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0: 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It's on 107.1 The Boss with Van Halen and Prince. Coming up within 15, Kim Wilde first. Let's go.

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1: All right, our Eastern Next Latest forecast out of the overnight, dropping into the upper 40s tomorrow. Highs in the low 70s, but we are expecting some rain in the afternoon. Monmouth Junction 61, Jackson 53, here at Boss HQ 55.

107.1 The Boss, Dave Grohl, recently on the Late Show with Stephen Colbert talking about Nirvana, and he made a great point. When the band reunites, which is rare, but they do it from time to time, and they play this song, and it comes on in a room, there is nothing like it. That drum, that guitar, and these vocals. One.

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1: Well, it is that time of year. World Cup coming up in about a month. It'll kick off with matches in Canada, Mexico City, and Los Angeles. There will be opening weekend, by the way, a match at, what's now known as what, New Jersey Stadium, because we can't call it MetLife Stadium. No sponsors for the World Cup venues. The final will be north as well. Anyways, a number of commercials, all the brands, all the big brands getting involved with World Cup action, including Michelob Ultra. They have a new ad that just came out today called The Superior Match. I had the exclusive reveal of it over at USA Today. Lionel Messi in it. He's in like every single one of these World Cup commercials, which is absolutely wild. Also in it, Billy Bob Thornton. If you watch Landman, this makes all the sense in the world because his character Tommy loves Michelob Ultra. Billy Bob loves it in real life as well, now getting paid to hawk it as well. I did ask him, by the way, I interviewed him for this, and I asked him if he does think that there's more alcohol in orange juice than in Michelob Ultra. He says that on Landman. In real life, he joked that it depends on the orange juice's expiration date. More of the Ralphie Radio Show on the way. It's the boss.
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Coming up within 15, the band Chicago First. It's 107.1 The Boss. 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
5: Jersey weather. Your Eastern Next latest forecast on the overnight, dropping into the upper 40s. Tomorrow, highs in the low 70s. A little bit of rain as well for your Wednesday afternoon. Today's Tuesday, right? Did I say Tuesday afternoon last hour when I did the... I don't know what day it is at all. It's Tuesday. Tomorrow's Wednesday. There we go. Monroe Township, 58 right now. Lakehurst, 53. Here at Boss HQ, 54.

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1: The Strike Force 5 reassembled last night at the Ed Sullivan Theater. That, of course, the late night hosts Jimmy Fallon, Seth Meyers, Jimmy Kimmel, John Oliver, and Stephen Colbert, as Colbert gets ready to wrap up the late show on May 21st. Yeah, all of the late night talk show hosts on Colbert last night. A lot of funny moments. Colbert and Fallon kissing at one point. Before I was on the air last night, I was outside of the Ed Sullivan Theater. I didn't get to chat with anybody. John Oliver waved hi to me. He and I have known each other a long time, but he wasn't coming over. There were paparazzi there and autograph seekers, and he wasn't coming over to say hi to me, at least in that setting. But it was cool to see all of them. By the way, if you're wondering, Strike Force 5, that was the name of their podcast that they had created. During the writer's strike, the hosts went on strike with their comedy writers and used the podcast and the revenue they generated from it as a way to continue to pay them and some of their staffs. A lot of that money, though, came out of their pockets. By the way, Kimmel in New York because of the Disney upfronts. The upfronts happening all week. That's when all the networks talk about all the things they have coming up this fall. More of the Ralphie Radio Show on the way. 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

1071 The Boss, 99.7 FM all over South Jersey, everywhere, Boss app, Android, iPhone. Bruce bringing the tour to the world's most famous arena last night. A lot of stars in attendance. Did I predict this or what last night? We'll tell you who showed up. Ralphie report later this hour. 1071 The Boss. Yes.

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1: 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Critics are dancing the aisles for Gotta Dance, the first dance production to bring original choreography of the best Broadway and Hollywood classics together on one stage. Packed with work by the best in the field, raves the New York Times. The biggest showstoppers from the best musicals by a triple threat cast, says CBS News. 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Gotta Dance at Stage 42 in the heart of Broadway. 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Jersey
2: weather. Easternix latest forecast on the overnight, dropping into the upper 40s tomorrow. Highs in the low 70s. A little bit of rain in the mix as well for your Wednesday. New Brunswick 55, Lakewood 53, Boss HQ 53.

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Bruce, MSG, last night. Who was all up in there? Anyways, though, with so many celebrities in the city this week, you knew a few were going to show up. 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
1: My buddy Chris Jordan over at the Asbury Park Press in attendance for Bruce last night. I believe he was in attendance. He's got the report. He's got the story over at the Asbury Park Press. All the celebrities that were there at the world's most famous arena. John catching another show on this tour. I think it's at least his second. He caught him down in Florida, too. And yes, John was there with Dorothea. You know which John. Tom Hanks in the building. Love to see that. Robert Kraft, Robert Cadell, there with their significant others. And then how about this? Your boy, Steve Gelbs, Mets field reporter for SNY. Not a whole lot going on with the Mets these days. I'd rather be at a Bruce show as well. Tour, of course, continues. Barclays Center, another MSG show later this week. Later this month, the rescheduled show down in Philadelphia as well. That Philly arena schedule cleared out pretty quickly, didn't it? Don't mention any of that to Tom Cunningham. Tom, love you, Tom. Love you, buddy. More of the Ralphie Radio Show on the way. It's 107.1 The Boss.
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5: 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It's our way of saying thanks for listening to 107.1 The Boss. 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And we're inviting Monmouth and Ocean County High School students to take part in the America 250 High School Student Independence Challenge. 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And we started out with 13 colonies. So if you're one of our 13 first place winners, you'll win $250 and a chance to come to the Boss Studio to record your submission to air.
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1: Jersey weather. Live Nor'easter Knicks latest forecast on the overnight, dropping into the upper 40s tomorrow. Highs in the low 70s. A little bit of rain in the mix as well for your Wednesday. New Brunswick 55, Lakewood 53, Boss HQ 53.

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Oh my, my, oh my, my love. 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

0: 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Tomorrow's Wednesday. Al Levine tomorrow with the Hall of Fame Show. 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

0: 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Your America. 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So, if you're one of 13 first place winners, you'll score $250 cash and an invite to our studios to record your submission in your own voice, then hear it on the radio this Independence Day on 107.1 The Boss, a press communication station. 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

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The 1071 The Boss studios are powered by Earth Treasures Jewelers. 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

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But I'm here to tell you, there's something else. 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

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It's 107.1 The Boss, 99.7 Hunter Farman. Good morning, Wednesday morning. We will get over the hump today. Weekend just a few days away. We're almost there. You're doing fine. Let's get your Wednesday morning started with Denise Williams. It's The Boss.

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1071 The Boss 99.7. Well, coming up, we will hear from John Mellencamp, Uncle Cracker, Michael Jackson, Wang Chung, all on the way. First, Huey Lewis in the news, showing us the power of love. It's The Boss.

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2: Good morning. I'm Valerie Seagraves. On the orders of Governor Mikey Sherrill in March, New Jersey Transit stepped up its game with a rapid action plan to improve the agency and commuter experience. The new New Jersey Transit app launched just as soccer fans here get ready to navigate travel for the World Cup.
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2: That's Transit head Chris Kaluri and the governor from News 12. Rail tickets to the matches are now on sale. Only 40,000 will be available. Testing is set to take place in Keyport for the possible cancer cluster in that Monmouth County town. It will take about 2 months and will include extra testing of the wells at the old Aero Marine site by a sampling company and the DEP. It will top the agenda at a town hall meeting Sunday. For boats that hold thousands of gallons of fuel, the hikes hitting hard and fast are forcing our Jersey Shore boat captains to adjust. Watching the price at the pump daily can help the bottom line. One owner saying between all his deep sea fishing boats, he burns about 250,000 gallons of fuel a year. And Top Gun is set to return to theaters for its 40th anniversary. The Tony Scott film starring Tom Cruise and Val Kilmer that brought that need for speed to the big screen, along with its sequel, Top Gun Maverick, where we also saw Kilmer before he died, will show in a special release for just 1 week starting today. And as for a Top Gun 3, it is in development, confirmed at CinemaCon in April. So stay tuned. In our next report at 6, were you a fan of Bed Bath & Beyond? Best coupons ever, I know. Well, it's coming back inside the Container Store, and it won't be too hard to get to the two that will be close to the shore. We'll tell you about that. I'm Valerie Seagraves on 107.1, The Boss.
5: Well, we're starting out in great shape this morning. Really not a lot to worry about as you begin to travel out onto the area roadways. In fact, there's nothing to worry about on the Parkway northbound or on Route 18, 33, 34, 35, 195, all good. And Mass Transit at this point, New Jersey Transit trains running on or close to schedule. I'm Joe Nolan with traffic on 107.1, The Boss. Jersey
6: weather. Happy Wednesday, everybody. I hope you enjoyed yesterday. It was phenomenal out there, right? A terrific Tuesday. Well, I think today's going to be a wonderful Wednesday for at least the first part of it. Clouds will increase through the day. Chance of some scattered showers comes later on. We'll talk more about that coming up in just a bit.
0: Who's the boss?
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1071 The Boss, 99.7 Music Variety. It's Hunter Farman making my way out for the morning. Coming up next, it's Greg T in the Morning with Rochelle.

0: in the largest drug take ever in the state of New Jersey. Law enforcement impounding three black storage boxes, one duffel bag, and one garbage bag, all from the cab of a truck, all containing methamphetamine. NJ.com reports the two men, 47-year-old Marcos Acosta from Chicago and a 53-year-old Mexican national, now charged and behind bars. According to authorities, both men were arrested when the truck full of drugs got here. The flag at the U.S. Capitol is flying in honor of the 22-year-old that died at a New Jersey day program. Justin McCafferty was supposed to be under constant supervision at the Fort Monmouth Day Program. According to APP.com, instead, he fell from a third-floor window and died. The 22-year-old's fatal fall at that state-certified facility follows similar incidents, and advocates are charging neglect in licensed programming, says it runs rampant. On the orders of Governor Mikey Sherrill in March, New Jersey Transit stepped up its game with a rapid action plan to improve the agency and commuter experience. The new New Jersey Transit app launched just as soccer fans here get ready to navigate travel for the World Cup.
1: This is the app that you'll be able to buy the tickets in.
2: 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We're already delivering.
0: That's Transit head Chris Kaluri and the governor. Rail tickets to the matches are now on sale, only 40,000 available. And Beyond Hope or not, the Container Store now making room for Bed Bath & Beyond in five brick-and-mortar locations across the Garden State. The Container Store execs tell Bloomberg it's a reset with a purpose. Just starting this transition, the five stores will soon be in Cherry Hill, Princeton, Bound Brook, Livingston, and Paramus. In our next report at 6:30, it's boat season. Commercial captains here at the shore are getting clever, working the price of fuel to their advantage as much as possible. How? We'll tell you about that. I'm Valerie Seagraves on 107.1 The Boss.
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4: Jersey traffic and weather
3: together.
5: Well, heading out on the northbound Garden State Parkway, we're at or above the speed limit right up to the Driscoll Bridge, but right through Monmouth and Ocean Counties, and then into Middlesex, we're good. Even all the way up to 135, you really don't have any kind of a problem, at least not yet. Now, if you're heading out on the turnpike, same kind of thing. Looking good. If you're heading to the airport here early in the morning, you shouldn't have any issues at all getting through there. Same thing really pretty much at this point all the way around. Route 9, Route 18, Route 35 all look to be in very, very good shape this morning. Now, we do have a problem southbound on the turnpike. As you start to come into Interchange 11, we have a report of an accident there. The left lane going to be out of service as you start to head out onto the southbound side of the Garden State Parkway. And again, that is on the outer roadway. And Mass Transit at this point going to be running right on or close to schedule. I'm Joe Nolan with Traffic 107.1 The Boss.
6: It's going to be an okay day, I think, overall. Maybe some clouds and a couple shower chances, mostly to the north and west, to kick off your day. But as we go into the afternoon, partial sunshine will get up into the lower 70s, and then by tonight there's a chance of rain and thunderstorms after, say, 6 or 7 o'clock. Tomorrow looks cloudy and cooler in the 60s. In the Norcast Weather Center, I'm Nor'easter Nick.
7: All right, thanks, Nick. It is your Boss Sports Update. I'm Greg T. Good morning, everybody. All right, here we go. Yankees, they beat the Orioles yesterday 6-2. The Mets, they beat the Tigers 10-2. Your Phillies, they beat the Red Sox in Boston 2-1. Nice job to the local baseball teams. Your WNBA action, the New York Liberty, they fell to the Fire in Portland. They lost 98-96. Your Boss Sports lineup for tonight, it's Yankees, Orioles in a rubber match. They got a day game in Baltimore at 105. Mets and the Tigers, first pitch, 7:10. And your Phillies, they're back in Boston again playing the Red Sox. First pitch, 6:45. And that does it for your sports. Rochelle and I kick off the show right after this.
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1: How high you want me?
0: Good! Jump! Joe Nolan, we're jumping around! We are kicking it off into high gear on this Wednesday morning. Like I said, it is a hump day!
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0: Whether you are sitting in there bumper-to-bumper traffic or you're listening to us and you're opening up the diner, maybe a bagel store, maybe you're going to the gym and you're on a treadmill 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

0: Yes, we're going to get some milk from you later. And where's all my sheep? All right. Everybody's waking up. Mr. Ed, good morning to you. Yes. I will brush you down. That's right. Rochelle, Valerie Seagraves, Joe Nolan, good morning to all of you guys.
1: Hey.
0: Good morning, my neighbors.
1: Rise and shine.
0: That's what I'm talking about. Rise and shine. Rochelle, rise and shine.
2: I'm doing my best. We're trying to rise.
0: How is our Michigan studios this morning?
2: They're good, I think. Hopefully we have no more malfunctions like we had yesterday.
0: Yes, yesterday we did have a malfunction, but today I feel it's going to be it's a beautiful paved day, gorgeous day on hand for us. All right, let's get it going. Rochelle, how was your day yesterday, and what's your day looking like today?
2: My day was great yesterday. After the show, when I picked up the kids from school, so there's a theater here that

0: does movies for $5 on Tuesday. Ooh. So I, as you know, on Mother's Day, really wanted to see The Devil Wears Prada 2, but ended up seeing The Sheep Detective, which was fantastic.
1: Yeah,
0: it was.
1: Right. Okay.
0: I'm telling you, it was so good. But we decided we would go to the movies, and the kids really wanted to see Michael. So I took Lola and a couple of her friends, and Grayson wanted to go see Michael. So they went into the theater to go see Michael, and I went by myself to go see The Devil Wears Prada.
2: Yes!
0: Too.
2: How was yes. it?
0: It was very, very good. It was very cute. I loved it. I mean, it was, you know, it was honestly, The Sheep Detective was better.
2: What?
0: But it was very cute. But then my movie was much shorter than theirs. So I went in to Michael just to go sit in the theater until they were done. And I watched about like the last 25 minutes of it. And it was phenomenal. It was
1: really
0: so good.
1: So yeah, we're back up though. I can't believe it. Devil Wears Prada 2 did not live up to the billing.
2: Oh, I knew that was going to be a problem.
1: Yeah.
2: I did.
0: I mean, I thought it was cute. Like, that's how I would describe it. Like, I thought the first one was cute, too. It's cute. It's a good movie. It is what it is. You know what I mean? Like, there's no... It's a chick flick. It's cute.
1: It's hard to follow up a great movie with another great movie. I get it. But yeah. The previews and everything and all the hype around it, I still want to see it. And I thought it was going to be, you know, spectacular. But you're saying it was just cute.
2: And I'm reserving. I'm waiting for more reviews to come in because I saw an interview with all of them.
1: Yeah.
2: On the red carpet.
1: Right.
2: And honestly, they seemed a little bit full of themselves.
1: Really?
2: They were talking about this movie is going to touch the heartbeat of the fashion industry. And it was just before the Met Gala, so everybody was talking about fashion as art, which was the theme. And I'm watching this thing going, guys, it's a stinking movie. Don't take yourself so seriously.
1: And interesting.
0: You know, maybe if you are someone who's like really, really into fashion, this would be something you love. But for me, I mean, I like fashion. Don't get me wrong. I'd love to have a Prada bag. I'd love to have all. But like for me, some of the outfits and stuff that they wore were over the top. Like there was this one that Miranda Priestly was wearing. Obviously, she's the editor in chief of Runway.
2: Meryl Streep plays her, the
0: entire coat is covered in tassels, and I couldn't stop looking at it. Like these big thick tassels, like think of like the pillows that grandma used to have on the couch with the tassels on the side.
2: Yeah, when you hit them, the dust cloud comes out.
0: Yes. The entire coat is covered with it. And so, like, there was some of these outfits that they were wearing, and I know that they're supposed to be, like, high fashion and whatever, but I couldn't help but laugh. I'm like, who wears something like that? Like, it just... I thought the movie was very cute. I would watch it. It's one of those movies that you could put on in the background and just watch it all the time, like a comfort movie for sure. But was it phenomenal? No, I don't think so.
2: Uh-oh, they're meant to break the box office, so maybe they're going to fall short.
1: Yeah, seriously. All right. Well, there you go. That is the review, and she still likes Sheep Herder better. All right, fine. I get it.
0: The Sheep Detective.
1: All right.
0: The 25 minutes of Michael was fantastic as well.
1: Valerie Seagraves, how you doing? How was your day yesterday? What's your day like today?
2: I had a bonus good day yesterday.
1: Yeah?
2: Because I had to go and take my car in. I've been futzing around with the AC. It hasn't worked well over the last 2 summers, and the last thing I heard was that it was the evaporator coil, and you have to drop the dashboard.
1: Seems like Joe Nolan knows all about it.
2: He knows exactly what that is. But
1: yes,
2: it was not.
1: Okay, good. So, good. That's good news. That's very good news.
2: Jimmy at Jimmy's Garage in Long Branch, man.
3: How's Jimmy doing?
2: He is fabulous because you know
3: that's
2: what?
3: Good.
2: He finally found the leak that I've had for 2 summers.
1: Oh, it's great.
2: And it wasn't the evaporator coil, and it's going to be fixed. So that's a bonus good day. I didn't even know that was going to happen. And today, I'm going to a Broadway matinee.
1: Ooh!
3: Are you going into the city?
1: Yes, you're going to the city. What are you going to go see?
2: Two Strangers is the name of it that you'll likely see on the marquee. But then in parentheses, it's two strangers carrying a cake across Manhattan. It's a musical. It's gotten 8 Tony nods.
1: Wow!
2: Tony nominations, so
1: Valerie Seagraves, seriously,
3: How
1: for the win.
3: That?
2: I'm excited. It's for my friend Ginger's birthday.
1: Wow! It's like really 2 days in a row of winning.
2: Yep.
1: And happy birthday to Ginger. Happy birthday to her. That's great. So how many ladies are going into the city to see this show?
2: 4 of us.
1: Wow.
2: Yep.
1: Very nice
2: friend Ginger and then Maggie and Iris that are sisters. They're friends of ours in the group, too. So we're all going for her birthday.
1: I love it. That's great, Valerie. That is great. Have a wonderful time.
2: Thank you.
1: Have a terrific time and go see some Broadway. That is awesome. All right, Joe Nolan, top that now.
3: Well, yesterday...
2: You know what? Stop doing that to him.
1: Can you top that, Joe?
3: Yeah, well.

0: I don't know. Yesterday in the morning, what did I do in the morning? I don't even know. Just hung out here. And then around 11:30, we left and went over to Lenoka Harbor to take a look, you know, to do some more work on the boat.
1: Oh, yeah.
0: So we get there, and we're just putzing around. And all of a sudden, it was funny because I just sent you a picture.
1: Yes, I see it.
2: Yeah.
0: All of a sudden, Marianne and I look, and we realize that the bottom of the boat, which anybody who owns a boat knows that painting the bottom is absolutely a miserable task.
1: Yeah.
0: Because you have to get under there, you have to do it, and it's horrible. Somebody, we don't have any, now I'm sure I'll find more about it today, but we have no idea who it was. Somebody painted the bottom of our boat.
1: What?
2: Get out.
1: How great is that? What a surprise.
0: I have no idea who it was. Originally, I thought it might have been a friend of mine, and I asked him. He said no. I asked the kid in the marina if they did it. He said no. So somebody came and this is not like a little 15-foot speedboat.
1: No, that's a beautiful boat you got there.
0: Giant boat that I have.
1: Yeah, that's a huge boat, man.
0: And they painted the whole boat, and they did a spectacular job, whoever did it.
1: Wait, so you paid nobody. Showed up, and the boat is painted.
3: Joe, do you think somebody did it by mistake? Like they did it thinking it was another boat and then...
0: I hope so.
2: Yeah, they can't take it back now.
1: Wow.
0: You know, if they made a mistake and painted it, that's a free paint bottom.
1: Nice job, Joe. That is fantastic. But
0: how weird was that? We're just...
3: Pretty strange.
0: And it didn't even... Yeah, I know. And the funny thing was that we're just doing different things and cleaning up. And then all of a sudden I look and I said... Wow, they did a good job painting this boat. And I had had a guy that I had ready to go to paint it this week. And I called him up and I said, wow, you got here early. I mean, I texted him. Wow, you got here early. And what a great job you did. And he said, wasn't us.
1: Wow, interesting.
3: Yeah, what the heck?
1: Seriously, I've never heard of something like that. That's so great, though.
0: I never did either.
1: Well, congrats.
0: So I'm sure we'll find out more about it today. But I just, I thought that was fascinating.
1: Nice job, Joe.
0: Oh, that's $1,000.
1: Yeah, seriously. Yeah, that's a huge savings, and the boat looks spectacular, and now it's ready for the water, man. Oh, it's great. And that is a beautiful-looking boat you got there. I'm glad you sent me the picture. That is really cool.
0: So, well, this summer we're going to have a little outing on.
1: Nice.
3: You sure? You keep saying that. It never happens. We've all been here
0: because
3: for
0: some
3: years.
0: People are very busy. Some people are in Detroit or someone is zipping around going to the Broadway shows.
1: I see.
2: Okay.
1: Gotcha.
3: Why would you do that?
0: Busy people. Meanwhile, T and I got nothing going on.
1: That's
0: so
1: right.
0: He'll show up.
1: Yeah, right. I got nothing going on. You're right. No, I'm totally available. You're absolutely correct. I got nothing going on. You're absolutely right. Oh, boy. All right, listen, we've kind of run out of time here. Joe, you want to do some traffic and let's get the day started.
0: Sure.
1: Why don't we do that?
0: Well, as you head out onto the northbound side of the parkway, we're still doing pretty well. We still don't have any real major difficulties heading northbound all the way on up. And actually through the Driscoll Bridge and through 127, everybody moving along at a very good clip. Now, if you're on Route 9, same thing. Everybody's in pretty good shape. 195, 33, all moving along very, very well. Now, if you're heading all the way on up, heading into the Holland Tunnel, do not take the Skyway, at least for now. It is all jammed up. There's an accident on the inbound side of the Skyway causing delays in mass transit at this point. New Jersey Transit trains are running right on or close to schedule. I'm Joe Nolan with traffic. 107.1 The Boss.
1: Thanks, Big Joe. Appreciate it, buddy.
0: Yep, no worries.
1: All right, Nor'easter Nick, you are up, man.
4: Partial sunshine out there for your hump day Wednesday. No big issues. We do have a chance of some rain and thunderstorms as we go into tonight, so be aware of that. Could be an isolated strong thunderstorm, so we'll keep an eye on all of that. As we go into tomorrow, it's cloudy, it's cooler. We're in the 60s. In the Norcast Weather Center, I'm Nor'easter Nick.
1: Thanks, Nor'easter Nick. All right, guys, 7:10, it's game time. Today, Rochelle, we're doing which came first. What do you think about that?
2: Yes, I love which came first. So much fun.
1: We've got another $100 gift card to Rella's Tavern. Well, I'm sorry, Rella's Italian Tavern in Brielle. So that is up for grabs at 7:10. All right, guys, run along. Go grab your coffee, and let's get back here. 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
1: First, fast, accurate, local.
0: Right now.
1: Good morning. It's 6:31. I'm Valerie Seagraves. It is officially boat weather, and our Jersey Shore commercial captains are facing the higher fuel costs the best way they can. With prices jumping well over a dollar a gallon since last year, one captain says buying the thousands of gallons it takes to run his boat hits hard.
2: Obviously, even a 5 or 10 cent hike makes a difference.
1: That's from News 12. A good strategy helps, tracking fuel prices daily, one way the business owners use to keep the higher costs down. A record 260 pounds of drugs are seized in the largest meth bust ever in the Garden State. Two men, 47-year-old Marcus Acosta from Chicago and a 53-year-old Mexican national, now charged and behind bars. According to authorities, both men were arrested when the truck got here. The flag at the U.S. Capitol is flying in honor of the 22-year-old that died at a New Jersey Day program. This from NJ.com. Justin McCafferty was supposed to be under constant supervision at the Fort Monmouth Day program. Instead, he fell from a third-floor window and died. And a man taken into ICE custody in Eatontown is wanted for murder in Honduras. As News 12 reports, the Department of Homeland Security on targeted enforcement stopping the car, Freddy Alexander Lopez Lara, the passenger inside. This story's in the patch. The initial stop was for an immigration violation. The international warrant for murder discovered from the system checks. In our next report at 7, the potential cancer cluster in Keyport will now be further examined. Residents attending a town hall meeting Sunday will learn more. We'll tell you about that. I'm Valerie Seagraves on 107.1 The Boss.
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1: Jersey traffic and weather
0: together.
3: Well, we do have a little bit of a problem as you begin to travel out onto the southbound side of the Garden State Parkway, right around exit 90, apparently. Some debris in the roadway and brick again, the center lane.

0: is going to be out of service. That will continue. And apparently there's also some around 91 B&A. So something's fallen off of a truck or a back of a pickup or something, and it's getting spread all over the parkway. But the good news is that's all on the southbound side. Now, if you're traveling out onto the Jersey Turnpike, also southbound, the outer roadway at 11, there is an accident there. The left lane going to be out of service. Now, there are no issues as you begin to travel out on the northbound side of the Garden State Parkway. We look to be in a pretty good shape all the way on up. Same thing on the Turnpike. Really not anything to worry about, at least not yet, as you get out onto Route 9 as you begin to travel northbound. Little bit of a delay right around Route 18, and then also on Route 18 getting up towards the New Jersey Turnpike. But other than that, we're good, and Mass Transit's good too. I'm Joe Nolan with Traffic, 107.1 The Boss.
1: Hey everybody, happy Wednesday to you. We've got a decent day on tap, perhaps a couple showers in the morning, mostly to the north and west. We'll top out somewhere in the low to mid-70s this afternoon with partly sunny skies. Chance of some thunderstorms by tonight. Tomorrow looks cloudy and cooler. In the NorCast Weather Center, I'm Oyster Nick.
2: Yep, thanks, Nick. It's me, Greg T, with your Boss Sports Update. Yankees over the Orioles yesterday 6-2, Mets over the Tigers 10-2, and the Phillies beat Boston 2-1 yesterday in Boston. Nice job. The WNBA, New York Liberty, they lost to the Fire yesterday in Portland 98-96. Your Boss Sports lineup for tonight, it's all baseball. Yankees Orioles rubber match at 105, Mets and the Tigers at 7:10, and the Phillies are back in Boston to take on the Red Sox 6:45, your first pitch. And that does it. Rochelle and I are back right after this.
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1: That's the way to wake up.
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0: 1071. It's the Boss at 99.7 down in South Jersey. You can get us. Nice job. And, of course, on the free Boss app, we're just everywhere. It's Greg T with Rochelle in the morning. And, Rochelle, don't look now, but we got a lot of birthdays to celebrate today.
1: Do we?
0: Yes, we do.
1: Who's
0: Stevie Wonder is celebrating a birthday today.
1: Oh, well, that's a huge one.
0: Yes,
1: okay.
0: It is. Robert Pattinson has a birthday today.
1: Oh, man, the kid who sparkles? I love it.
0: Stephen Colbert is having a birthday today.
1: Okay.
0: Harvey Keitel has a birthday today. Debbie Ryan, you remember her from Jesse, from the Disney show Jesse?
1: Of course I do, of course.
0: Lena Dunham has a birthday today.
1: Wow.
0: Morgan Wallen celebrates a birthday today. I mean, I'm not kidding. They're all having a birthday today. It's crazy. All these celebrities on one day.
1: I love that. That's great.
0: Did you ever watch Vampire Diaries?
1: I did watch Vampire Diaries. I actually really, and I watched the originals too.
0: So
1: yeah,
0: Candace King, the lead actress there, it's her birthday as well.
1: Is she the blonde one?
0: Yep.
1: Yeah. Okay.
0: So there you go.
1: Okay.
0: I mean, there's a lot today. Wow. Lots.
1: Yeah, that's a lot of birthdays.

0: So if you're celebrating a birthday as well, well, happy birthday to all of you guys. Congratulations. And you're 1 year
1: you
0: older.
1: You made it.
0: Yeah, you made it.
1: One year older. No, you're not. You're only a year older if you want to be. You're only the age that you feel.
0: That's right. Rochelle always wants to be 29.
1: Yeah, I have birthdays and I don't get a year older. So, I mean, that's not what it is. So it's just the day to celebrate you.
0: On these funny days, I love these national holidays. Today is I just called to say I love you day. So you gotta pick up the phone. Yeah, call somebody and just say, I just called to say I love you.
1: And then hang up really quick and see what happens.
0: Right. You literally pick up the phone, say I love you, and then hang up. That's it. That's all you do.
1: Yeah, see what happens.
0: It is Top Gun Day. Why is it Top Gun Day? That's what I don't understand. See, they list these days, but they don't tell you why. So today is Top Gun Day.
1: Because I thought that Top Gun movies were always released on Memorial Day weekend. Like, I know Maverick was.
0: Yeah.
1: And so I'm guessing the first one was too. Maybe the first one, maybe, I don't know.
0: Oh, so you think that's what it is?
1: Yeah, maybe.
0: All right, let's see. It's National Apple Pie Day. Oh!
1: Ooh.
0: Yes, Lisa from Chocolate Carousel. Enjoy your day today. National Apple Pie Day. National Fruit Cocktail Day. It's also Receptionist Day. So if you go to work where there's a receptionist, tell them hello and you appreciate them.
1: And say I love you and then run away.
0: Yeah, right. You can do it all in one. All right, it is your community bulletin board time. So let's get into it, Rochelle.
1: 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Show starts at 9 until 11. Tom Cunningham will be there. Bar opens at 10. That's going to be so much fun. And then we announced it earlier this week. Coming up next Friday, the 22nd, is our summer blast off featuring Joe's first day of summer kickoff, which we all really, really look forward to. It's happening at the Crab's Claw Inn in Lavalette. We're going to be there at 6 o'clock. It goes all the way until 3. The Eddie Testa band's going to play. Our house band, the Captain O'Neill, are going to be there. They make the best espresso martinis I've ever had in my life. So it's a great way to kick off your Memorial Day weekend. And then the whole day is actually a fundraiser too. I think some people forget that the day benefits Joe's Foundation, which is the Maureen E. Nolan Foundation. It's a scholarship that gives scholarships to Catholic students entering into college. So
0: yep.
1: Really, really, really great event. That event, unfortunately, is still not up on our website.
0: No, I'm actually looking at the website right now.
1: Yeah.
0: And as I look at the website, there is no indication that we are doing a summer kickoff. I don't understand why.
1: We will be there, even though it's not on the website. It's going to happen. What's going to end up happening, Key, is I'm just going to make my own flyer, and I'm going to end up having to log into the website, which I know how to do, and I'm going to put it up there.
0: I just don't get it. I mean, we're having a big station event, and there's nothing on the website that says they're having a station event. I mean, it's really nuts.
1: Right. It is nuts. So we're gonna make it happen. It's on my agenda today. If I need to go in there and make my own, I will. I know how to do that. I do have those skills. I just don't get paid to do it, but you got to do what you got to do.
0: They have Make a Difference Monday. They have the America 250 High School Independence Day Challenge, which is very cool.
1: That is very cool. Yes.
0: Kid Rock Till You Can't Ultimate Access
1: Contest.
0: Well,
1: those are things you can win. You got to go over to events. So go look at events.
0: Yeah, I'm at events.
1: The first one you should see is the Springsteen Sunday. You'll see Jersey Shore Food Truck Festival, which is happening on May 24th. That is fun. There's a bonus Springsteen on Sunday on May 31st, but you don't see the summer months.
0: No, it is not there. Nope, we don't exist. We don't exist. Nope.
1: So we're gonna change that. It's fine.
0: All right.
1: Just breathe. It's fine. It's happening. We're going to be there. So, like, whether they put it up or not, we're going.
0: All right. Let's hop on over to Seaside Park, and we're going to go to the Triborough First Aid Squad in Seaside Park, and they are hosting what's called the Armed Forces Day Breakfast, and it's happening this coming Saturday from 9 until 11 a.m. Enjoy breakfast and support the military. 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So if you want to go to the Triborough First Aid Squad in Seaside Park, you want to be a part of the Armed Forces Day Breakfast, you're going to go to seasideparknj.org. 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
1: All right. And then this Saturday and Sunday, if you are a pickle lover, this is the event for you. It is Pickle Palooza.
0: Yes.
1: It kicks off at noon at Lurita Winery in New Egypt on Saturday and goes until 9 p.m. They're going to have food trucks. They're going to have fire pits.
0: Nice.
1: They're
0: going
1: to have live bands and Pickle Palooza specialties. So again, you're a pickle lover. This is where you want to be this weekend. Go to exploretalk.com for more info on the Pickle Palooza.
0: You know, they're always doing something really cool at that Lurita Winery. They really are. There's always some kind of an event that's happening there. I like that.
1: Yeah. Yeah. Whoever their marketing manager is really needs probably a pay raise, because they not only are they really good at having these events, but they advertise them pretty well without having to like pay for advertising.
0: Yeah.
1: And then I see it everywhere. So I'm like, well, let's talk about it, because it's local and who doesn't love pickles and wine? I mean, come on.
0: Let's head on down to Long Beach Island, and we're talking about Beach Haven. It is the Beach Haven Heritage Day, and it's happening this coming Saturday from 11 a.m. until 6 o'clock. This is going to be held at the Long Beach Island Historical Association Museum. So if you never didn't know that there was a museum there, there is now. Check out the historic home tour, enjoy a cocktail party, and enjoy signature appetizers from local favorites. Oh, I like that.
1: Ooh.
0: Again, this is happening this coming Saturday from 11 a.m. until 6 o'clock at the Long Beach Island Historical Association Museum. For more details, you have to go to LBIHistoricalMuseum.org. 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All right, Rochelle, tell them, how do they get their information into you to be a part of our next Community Bulletin Board?
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0: There you go. It's just that simple. To let us know what you're involved in, what's going on in your community, and we will have you in our very next Community Bulletin Board. Can't wait. All right, let's get going here. Joe Nolan, standing by with your traffic.
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4: Well, if you're heading out this morning, you do have a pretty good ride as you head northbound on the Garden State Parkway. Really not anything out of the ordinary as you head northbound until you get up to about 135. There are some minor delays as you begin to get off at 127, but that's about it. You do have some stop-and-go traffic now northbound on the Turnpike from just about the area of Interchange 12 right on up through 13A. But just, again, a little bit of slow traffic. Nothing bumper-to-bumper. 1 and 9. Still in pretty good shape, although 9, some delays coming up to Route 34. Also, as you travel on Route 18 up at Old Bridge Turnpike, actually in both directions, a lot of heavy traffic. We have delays on 33 coming into the Collingwood Circle, but that's about it. Everything else moving well, and mass transit's good, too. I'm Joe Nolan with Traffic 107.1 The Boss.
5: Partial sunshine out there for your hump day Wednesday. No big issues. We do have a chance of some rain and thunderstorms as we go into tonight, so be aware of that. Could be an isolated strong thunderstorm, so we'll keep an eye on all of that. As we go into tomorrow, it's cloudy, it's cooler, we're in the 60s. In the Norcast Weather Center, I'm Nor'easter Nick.
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0: Yeah, it's the middle of the week, and Friday seems like it'll take forever to get here.
1: I can't stand it!
0: But that's why you have Greg.

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0: Right now.
1: Good morning. It's 7 o'clock. I'm Valerie Seagraves. The flag at the U.S. Capitol is flying in honor of the 22-year-old that died at a New Jersey Day program. This from NJ.com. Justin McCafferty was supposed to be under constant supervision at the Fort Monmouth Day program. Instead, he fell from a third-floor window and died. The 22-year-old's fatal fall at that state-certified facility follows similar incidents, with advocates charging neglect in licensed programs, saying it runs rampant. Three state lawmakers confirmed testing is set to take place in Keyport for the possible cancer cluster in that Monmouth County town.
2: State Senator Declan O'Scanlan, Assemblywoman Victoria Flynn, and Assemblyman Jerry Scharfenberger say testing will take about 2 months, and the process will include extra testing by a sampling company and by the DEP.
1: As News 12 also reports, a town meeting this Sunday will start at 4:30. Residents will be given further details then. The testing will be on the wells at the old Aero Marine site. On the orders of Governor Mikey Sherrill in March, New Jersey Transit stepped up its game with a rapid action plan to improve the agency and the commuter experience. The new New Jersey Transit app launched just as soccer fans here get ready to navigate travel for the World Cup.
3: This is the app that you'll be able to buy the tickets in.
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1: That's Transit head Chris Caluri and the governor there. Rail tickets to the matches are now on sale, only 40,000 available. Beyond Hope or Not, the Container Store now making room for Bed Bath & Beyond in five brick-and-mortar locations across the Garden State. The Container Store execs tell Bloomberg it is a reset with a purpose. Just starting this transition, the five stores will be in Cherry Hill, Princeton, Bound Brook, Livingston, and Paramus. And credit to law enforcement for the largest meth bust in New Jersey history. The haul, a record 260 pounds, the feds impounding three black storage boxes, one duffel bag, and one garbage bag, all from the cab of a truck, all containing methamphetamine. NJ.com reports the two men, 47-year-old Marcos Acosta from Chicago and a 53-year-old Mexican national now charged and behind bars. According to authorities, both men were arrested when the truck full of drugs got here. In our next report at 7:30, you ready for a blockbuster doubleheader at the movies?
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1: Top Gun and Top Gun Maverick in theaters today, but only for a week. We'll tell you about that. I'm Valerie Seagraves on 107.1 The Boss.
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0: together.
7: Well, we've got a new problem, and this is going to be out onto the rails. They have suspended

0: is going to be out onto the rails. They have suspended service on the North Jersey coastline. Apparently, one of their trains hit a trespasser right around the Red Bank station. So, again, there is no service on the North Jersey coastline in both directions. So that, obviously, a major difficulty for you this morning. The buses are running on time if that's the way you want to go. But right now, there's nothing on the North Jersey coastline. And, obviously, we will keep a very close eye on that for you. Now, if you're heading out onto the Garden State Parkway, we're doing pretty well. You don't have any difficulties, really. Just a little slow around 89. And, again, southbound, remember, we had that report of the debris on the roadway. But I think that's been clear because there's absolutely no delay at all left over from that. A lot of heavy traffic again this morning on Route 9 between Route 18 and Route 34. And then Route 18 in both directions coming into Old Bridge Turnpike. Quite a bit of heavy traffic also as you get through there. Collingwood Circle already building up this morning. We also have delays. It's on Route 36 coming into Route 35 in Eatontown and Mass Transit. Again, like we said, no North Jersey coastline this morning. And again, because of a trespasser accident, as they call it, in Red Bank. I'm Joe Nolan with Traffic, 107.1 The Boss.
1: Good morning, guys. Very happy Hump Day Wednesday to you. Today's conditions will vary by location, all right? The farther south you go, the greater the chance for nicer weather. We have a warm front coming through right now, some clouds, a couple showers possible early on, but I think we clear out for several hours, and temperatures are going to be topping out somewhere in the low to mid-70s. Tomorrow, cloudy skies in the 60s. We head into the 90s by the end of the weekend. In the NorCast Weather Center, I'm Nor'easter Nick.
2: All right, thanks, Nick. It's me, Greg T, with your Boss Sports Update. The Yankees, they beat the Orioles last night 6-2. The Mets, they beat the Tigers 10-2. And the Phillies, they beat the Red Sox 2-1. Way to go, local teams. Your WNBA action, unfortunately, the Lady Liberty, they fell to the Fire 98-96. Better luck next time. Your Boss Sports lineup for tonight, it's all baseball. Yankees, Orioles in the rubber match at 105. Mets and the Tigers at 7:10. And Phillies in Boston take on the Red Sox again, 6:45. And that does it, guys. That is your Boss Sports update. Rochelle and I are back right after this.
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0: 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You know I love it because it's 7-11 time. 7-11 time! 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And now, ladies and gentlemen, are you ready? 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
1: Because right now, it is Valerie, what time
2: game
1: is
2: time.
1: It?
2: It's game time. It's
1: game time. Time. It's That's game time. Right. Rochelle, what time is it?
3: It's game time.
1: Game time. 732-774-4444. We need you to call right now to get in and play. Because today... Today is which came first. So come on down. Come one, come all. Whether you're short, whether you're tall, whether you're a girl, whether you're a boy, it doesn't matter. Children of all ages, you can call us right now. Here, 732-774-4444. The lovely and talented Valerie Seagraves in the Showcase Showroom. What are we giving away today, Valerie?
2: Don, today we're giving away pickle ice freeze pops because it must be the season. So move over, strawberry and grape. There's a new ice pop flavor in town. The pickle-flavored freeze pops from Van Holten's are supposedly good for athletes since they have added electrolytes.
1: Yeah.
2: And we also heard they're really good for hangovers, just saying. So it's a year's supply, so drunk up and pickle pop down.
1: You don't say. That sounds like a wonderful prize. But of course, let's go back to Greg Teen's studio for your real prize today.
0: Well, thank you there very much, Don Pardo. I do appreciate it. Thank you very much, lovely and talented Valerie Seagraves. Yes, we are playing for a $100 Rella's Italian Tavern in Brielle gift card. So that is what you're going to win today when you play the game, Which Came First?
4: Which Came First?
0: I said that. Rochelle, are you ready?
3: I am so ready.
0: Okay, so it's very simple. I basically give you two things, and you decide which one you think came first. Valerie Seagraves and Rochelle are here to help you out. They will

0: give you their 2 cents. For instance, if I said Newark Liberty International Airport or LaGuardia Airport, Rochelle, what would you say came first?
1: Newark.
0: Newark. And let's see, Valerie Seagraves, what would you say came first?
2: LaGuardia.
0: LaGuardia. Rochelle would be right.
2: Ah! Woo!
0: It was Newark. It was Newark International Airport, which opened in 1928, and LaGuardia didn't open up until 1939. So there you go. That is how we play which came first. It is very simple. So now, without any further ado, Rochelle, are you ready?
2: Definitely.
0: Choose a phone line to go to.
2: Let's go 14.
0: Line 14. We've got 20 phone lines here. Here we go. Hello, you are behind line 14. What is your name?
3: Dan.
0: Dan the man. Dan, where are you calling from, Dan the man?
3: I'm calling from Mattawan, New Jersey.
0: Mattawan, New Jersey, over there by the train station. Love that. Who doesn't love getting on the Mattawan train station, taking it on into the city? It's a super nice, easy ride. And, of course, Mattawan, a great place to take a vacation this time of year. It is just absolutely gorgeous. Home of Lavotti's and Danino's Pizza. So nice. All right, yes, Dan, sir. The man from Mattawan, New Jersey. You now know how to play. Which came first? Are you ready, Dan, the man?
3: I'm ready.
0: Okay. Here we go. Dan the man with your very first, which came first. Here we go. Dan the man, I want to know, was it the Pulaski Skyway or the Lincoln Tunnel? Which came first, Pulaski Skyway or the Lincoln Tunnel? Rochelle, what do you think?
1: I think the tunnel's been around since like the 30s. So I'm gonna go Lincoln Tunnel.
0: All right, Valerie Seagraves, which came first, the Pulaski Skyway or the Lincoln Tunnel?
2: Well, using my methodology of alphabetical order,
0: yes.
2: What would that be? Let's see, Pulaski or Lincoln? LMNOP. Pulaski Skyway.
0: All right, so you're going Pulaski Skyway.
2: Yep.
0: All right, so the room is split here now, Dan the man. So Dan, what say you? Was it the Pulaski Skyway or was it the Lincoln Tunnel? Which came first?
3: I'm just going to take a shot in the dark. The Pulaski Skyway.
0: Show me the Pulaski Skyway! Dan the man, you are correct. The Skyway opened up in 1932, and the Lincoln Tunnel didn't open up until 1937. So congratulations, you got one right. You need to get 3 out of 5 correct in order to win that $100 gift card to Rella's Italian Tavern. Nice job, buddy.
3: Thanks.
0: All right, here we go. We're up to number 2. All right, Lynn, this is a very local one. Here we go. Dan, which came first? Was it Jersey Freeze in Freehold, New Jersey? Or was it Frederici's in Freehold, New Jersey? Which came first? Rochelle, Jersey Freeze or Frederici's? Oh, boy.
1: I'm going Frederici's.
0: You're going Frederici's.
1: Yeah, I have no, just total guess.
0: Okay.
1: Absolute guess.
0: Valerie Seagraves, Jersey Freeze on Route 9 there in Freehold or Frederici's in Freehold? Which one came first?
2: Okay, let's see. Frederici's.
0: Frederici's. All right. Here we go. Dan, it's up to you now. Which came first? Was it Jersey Freeze or was it Frederici's?
3: I lived in Freehold for a period of time, so I know it's Frederici's.
0: Very nice. Dan, you are right. The Frederici's family roots, they go back to Freehold since the 1920s. Jersey Freeze did not open up their doors until 1952 right there on Route 9. How about that? There you go. So Frederici's was first. That's pretty good. Pretty good. All right, let's see how good you do with your last and final question. We're going to go to TV here, Dan. Dan, I want to know, which came first? Was it the hit TV show Cheers?
1: Mm-hmm.
0: Or was it the hit TV show Family Ties? Cheers or Family Ties? Rochelle.
1: Oh, I feel like they're both at the same time. I'm going Alex P. Keaton, Family Ties.
0: Alex P. Keaton, Family Ties. All right. Valerie Seagraves, was it Cheers or was it Family Ties? Remember that time? That was a great time to watch television on NBC. You had to always watch it. Oh, my gosh.
2: Cheers.
0: Cheers. She's going with Cheers. All right. The room is split. Dan, for the win, and if you get it wrong, we still have 2 more chances here. Do you think it was Cheers or Family Ties? Which TV show debuted first?
3: Get out. Give me Family Ties for 100.
0: Dan, if you get this right, you win the $100 Rella's Tavern, Rella's Italian Tavern gift card. And let's see, ladies and gentlemen, show me Family Ties. Correct. Family Ties premiered in 1982. It was a great year. Cheers also premiered in 1982, but Cheers did not premiere until later on during their fall schedule when Family Ties already came out. So there you go. They did. You were right, Rochelle. They did appear, both of them, the same year.
1: I thought they were. It had to be close. Yeah.
0: It was such a good time to watch television. It really was. That was a great time to turn on your TV and watch your NBC and everything. But Dan, congratulations. You just won a $100 gift card because you knew those answers and you played which came first. So congrats, buddy.
3: Thank you very much.
0: What radio station's hooking you up there, Dan the man from Mattawan?
3: 107.1 The Boss.
0: I love it, man. Hey, Dan, what do you do for a living?
3: I work at a wastewater treatment plant.
0: Nice. Close by in the tri-state area? Anywhere here?
3: In Union Beach.
0: All right. Very nice. Very nice. Well, thank you for keeping our water clean. We do appreciate that.
3: Anytime.
0: All right. Dan, I'm going to put you on. I'm going to place you on hold. I'll come back and take your information in just a second. There you go. And that is how you play which came first. Tomorrow, same time, during game time, we play Super Match. So make sure you guys are back for Super Match tomorrow. And we've got another $100 Rella's Italian Tavern gift card in Brielle to give away.
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6: Well, right now, the biggest problem we have is on New Jersey Transit trains. There is absolutely no service now on the North Jersey coastline. They're starting to cancel a lot of trains heading out there. And again, this is because of this pedestrian, actually trespasser strike right by the Red Bank station. So again, no North Jersey coastline. If you're on Route 9 northbound, we're slow from Route 18. Stop and go right up through Route 34. And then again, Ernston Road getting up to Route 35. Some traffic light delays along the way on Route 36 getting into Hazlet. Also, as you travel out onto Route 35 heading northbound, just really not all that bad. A couple of traffic light delays along the way, but nothing terrible. And as we said, mass transit, nothing on the North Jersey coastline at this point because of ongoing issues in Red Bank. I'm Joe Nolan with traffic, 107.1 The Boss.
7: Partial sunshine out there for your hump day Wednesday. No big issues. We do have a chance of some rain and thunderstorms as we go into tonight, so be aware of that. Could be an isolated, strong thunderstorm, so we'll keep an eye on all of that. As we go into tomorrow, it's cloudy, it's cooler. We're in the 60s. In the Norcast Weather Center, I'm Nor'easter Nick.
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0: pastrami. Rochelle.
1: Yes.
0: I gotta tell you. The Bare Naked Ladies, like, I haven't followed them in a while, but man, yeah. Their lyrics are so funny. You know, like, they really are a great duo. But the one main singer is not in the group anymore, right? There's only one singer left, I think.
1: I'm going to be honest. I have no idea. All I know is Chickadee China, the Chinese chicken, is how I'm not kidding.
0: Right.
1: That's how I mic check. Someone says, check the mic. I don't go check. I go Chickadee China, the Chickadee Chinese China. Chicken.
0: Right.
1: Every time.
0: I'm telling you, the Bare Naked Ladies, they're really a funny group. Like, they are. Yeah. Their lyrics are hysterical. Like, I really want to know where they get the creativity for this. And you're right. Some of their rhymes... They-

0: it doesn't really make any sense, but no, they're funny. No. It's just a funny,
1: though. It's great.
0: I do enjoy them. I do enjoy them as well. All right, guys, we are continuing here. We got your news and your traffic and your weather with Valerie Seagrave. She'll kick it off for us right after Hootie the Blowfish. This is 107.1 The Boss.

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0: Right now.
2: Good morning. It's 7:31. I'm Valerie Seagraves. 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

0: sale and now at $98. Only 40,000 available. Testing is set to take place in Keyport for the possible cancer cluster in that Monmouth County town. It will take about 2 months and will include extra testing of the wells at the old Aero Marine site. The testing will top the agenda at a town hall meeting on Sunday. A patient in France is presenting with symptoms of a severe form of the hantavirus. Here in the U.S., the passengers on the cruise ship hit with the infection remain quarantined in Nebraska at a one-of-a-kind facility built to handle infectious diseases. Two people are being monitored in the Seattle area. This all from ABC News. The health department says a person potentially exposed to the hantavirus in Minnesota is also being watched. And Top Gun is set to return.
1: Darwin Kazansky, I don't like you because you're dangerous.
0: That's yep. Right. To theaters for its 40th anniversary, the Tony Scott film starring Tom Cruise and Val Kilmer that brought that need for speed to the big screen, along with its sequel, Top Gun Maverick, where we also saw Kilmer before he died, will be shown in a special release for just 1 week starting today. And as for a Top Gun 3, it is in development, confirmed at CinemaCon in April, so stay tuned. In our next report at 8, were you a fan of Bed Bath & Beyond? I know, best coupons ever. Well, it's coming back inside the Container Store, and it won't be too hard to get to the two that will be close to the shore. We'll tell you about that. I'm Valerie Seagraves on 107.1 The Boss.
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4: Still trouble as you travel out onto the North Jersey coastline of New Jersey Transit. There is no service in both directions. And again, this because of a pedestrian accident that would be in Red Bank. So again, there is no service on the North Jersey coastline in both directions. Don't know if they're running that shuttle still between Long Branch and Red Bank, but everything else, though, is shut down. Now, other than that, we're not doing too badly. In fact, we're moving along pretty well as you begin to travel on the parkway, just a little slow around 89 and 90, and then getting off at 127. A lot of heavy traffic as you travel northbound on Route 36, getting into the Highlands and then starting to make the turn that go over the river there and up by Bars Landing. So again, as you head that way, allow some time getting into the circle there in Collingwood. A lot of heavy traffic and mass transit. Again, no service on the North Jersey coastline. I'm Joe Nolan with Traffic 107.1 The Boss.
5: Hey, everybody. Happy Wednesday to you. We've got a decent day on tap. Perhaps a couple showers in the morning, mostly to the north and west. We'll top out somewhere in the low to mid-70s this afternoon with partly sunny skies. Chance of some thunderstorms by tonight. Tomorrow looks cloudy and cooler. In the NorCast Weather Center, I'm Nor'easter Nick.
6: Yep. Thanks, Nick. It's me, Greg T., with your Boss Sports Update. Yankees over the Orioles yesterday 6-2, Mets over the Tigers 10-2, and the Phillies beat Boston 2-1 yesterday in Boston. Nice job. The WNBA, New York Liberty, they lost to the Fire yesterday in Portland 98-96. Your Boss Sports lineup for tonight, it's all baseball. Yankees, Orioles, rubber match at 105. Mets and the Tigers at 7:10. And the Phillies are back in Boston to take on the Red Sox 6:45, your first pitch. And that does it. Rochelle and I are back right after this.
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0: 107.1 and 99.7 down in South Jersey. Good morning to everybody that's listening. It is Greg T with Rochelle in the morning, and it is Hump Day.
1: Hump Day.
0: Yeah. Rochelle, give me a high five.
2: High five.
0: Woo! I love it. Rochelle is live from our Michigan studios this morning. I'm here in New Jersey. She had to take care of some things with her kids and whatnot. So that's what we're doing. It's, you know, the magic of technology now. For you to be in one studio and I'm in another studio, and yet still we could put on a class act show, you know?
2: Well, I think that's a little far-fetched, class act. Well, put on a show.
0: We're not classy? Are you saying we're not classy?
2: We're not classy? No, we're not classy, T.
0: Oh, you're right.
2: Yeah, exactly.
0: Okay. On that note, it's time for the Fast Five.

0: 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Oh, by the way, the 107.1 Boss Time Check is powered by Automotive Avenues. 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
1: 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All right, coming in at number 5, I saw this story, and I thought it was super interesting, and I want to get your take on it.
0: All right.
1: So social media is debating a moral dilemma that involves pressing a red button or a blue button, with the red button guaranteeing personal safety, but the blue button offering potential to help everyone. Mr. Beast did this. So he did an experiment a couple weeks ago. What do you think? Every person on Earth privately presses either a red or blue button.
0: That's
1: if 50% choose blue,
0: right,
1: everyone survives. But if less than 50% chooses blue, only the red button pressers make it.
0: Oh,
1: which
0: man.
1: Would you pick?
0: This is interesting. This is
1: Isn't
0: very
1: it
0: interesting.
1: I thought it was so interesting because it's kind of like, if you press the red button, you're guaranteeing personal safety.
0: Right.
1: But if you press the blue button, you're saving everyone. But that means that you're also trusting everyone else to also pick the blue button because more than 50% have to pick the blue.
0: I like safety. I think safety is still the way to go. I would choose red.
1: Yeah. You would?
0: Yes.
1: Now, let me ask you something.
0: Right.
1: What if your daughters chose blue, but there wasn't enough blue. So now you're surviving, but they're not.
0: This is too confusing. But isn't red safety? I thought red was safety.
1: Safety's for you, though. It's for you only. So you're picking your life over everyone else's.
0: Oh, right. So it's safety for me only, but not for everybody.
1: But it also assumes that you're also assuming that the rest of America who's choosing is also going to choose themselves and not choose blue, because over 50% have to choose blue in order for everyone to survive.
0: And blue, everybody survives. Blue,
1: everybody survives, but you have to have over 50% in order for that to happen. So 49% of people choose blue, and what's that other math?
0: This is have you watched Squid Games?
1: Yes, it's exactly like that.
0: It's exactly like that. So, in order for Squid Games to end, the majority have to vote that they want to be out of the game, or they can continue to go on and get more money, but they could die in these games that they're playing on Squid Games. So that's really what this is like. It's like, what do you do, And
1: super, super interesting.
0: Every time I watch Squid Games and that happens, I'm always like, why would you want to continue playing this game knowing that you can die? Yet still, the majority of people hitting that button that they still want to play, and I'm like, I don't get it. I would say I'm out of here. I'll take my debt. I'll take my damage.
1: So you would choose red. You choose personal safety. Joe, what would you pick?
2: I would definitely not. I would not die.
0: Right.
2: Put it that way.
1: Okay. Well, I will tell you, there was over 300,000 people casted a vote on this. That's how viral this went. Because of course it was Mr. Beast who did it.
0: Right.
1: 56% of people chose blue, so they did choose safety for everyone. 44% chose red, which means everybody would be saved because over 50% of people chose that. But again, that's trusting in all of these other people that they're going to actually choose that button. So, I mean, I don't blame you for choosing red. I think about, what if my kids chose blue, then there wasn't enough people that chose blue, and what do I do? You know what I mean?
0: Well, 732-774-4444. Our phone lines are open. What would you choose if you had to make a choice? What would you choose? Let's see. Oh, you know what? Somebody's calling. Hold on. Let's find out right now. Hey, you're on The Boss. Who's this?
3: Lexis.
0: Hi, Lexis. All right, so you have to choose one of the buttons. Which button are you choosing, Lexis? Are you choosing blue so that everybody survives, or red, only you survive?
3: Red.
0: Oh,
1: interesting.
0: Wow. You see?
1: Yeah.
0: Man, so she's choosing red. Only she survives. Everybody else.
1: So you're choosing red and hoping that everyone you love also just chooses red, so you know that at least all of you will survive.
0: Interesting.
1: Yeah. It's a very, very interesting question.
0: All right, Lexis. Thank you very much for your call. Appreciate it. It's surprising. People are they're self-centered. Very self-centered people.
1: Yeah.
0: All right, let's go.
1: I think people also have trust issues, too. So I think that's probably part of it, too.
0: I'd say.
1: All right. Coming in at number 4, a mother on Instagram is going viral for explaining how

0: Her daughter has what she calls car ranch. Listen to this.
1: We're having dinner, and my 17-year-old daughter says to me, "There's no ranch." And I said, "I'm sorry, I guess we're out of ranch." So she says, "Hold on." And she gets up, and she walks out of the house, and she walks right back in. And she goes, "I just remembered I have car ranch. When I go to Chick-fil-A, I just get extra packets of ranch, and I just keep them in my car."
0: Do you guys think that's weird?
2: What is it about ranch dressing that everybody loves? What is it about that flavor? I don't get it.
0: I love ranch. I put ranch on I put it on my pizza. I put it on chicken. I put it on salad, French fries. I love ranch. Geez. But I have this in my... So I don't have ranch because to me, ranch has to be refrigerated. So like I'm not keeping ranch in my car.
2: Sure.
0: But I do have ketchup and I do have Taco Bell mild sauce in my car.
2: Oh, there you go.
3: Wow.
0: I do. Well, Grayson is obsessed with ketchup. And every time you go to the restaurants and you ask for it, they give you like two. Their life depends on not giving you too many ketchups. So I keep it in my car just in case. And I use for every taco that I eat about 7 mild sauces on one taco.
2: God.
0: So I have to have a bunch of them.
2: Is funny about the ranch dressing that like so many of us really still, we love ranch dressing. There's something in
0: love it
2: that we all of our taste buds are just like into it. The majority of people that you know love ranch dressing. Joe Nolan, you a big fan of ranch?
3: I'm more blue cheese guy than a ranch guy.
2: Yeah. All right.
0: Interesting.
2: I guess I'm wrong. All right, well, Joe Nolan.
0: Car ranch is a thing. I wouldn't keep ranch or blue cheese in my car. I don't know. That's just me, though.
4: I would keep blue cheese in my car, no.
2: Oh, well, no.
0: It's already moldy, Joe, so what are you worried about?
4: I know it's already moldy. I know.
2: No way. All right, Rochelle, give me number 3.
0: All right, coming at number 3, according to a new report, cell phones have such amazing cameras on them now and such high-resolution images come out of them that it's actually possible that your fingerprints could be extracted from a photograph.
2: Really?
0: Which is kind of scary, yeah. So for this to work, obviously your hands have to be pointing outward.
2: Right.
0: But like, you know, a lot of people give like the peace symbol or high, you know what I mean?
2: Oh,
0: high
2: right. So, like, so you can read your finger. Oh, wow.
0: Yeah.
2: I never thought about that.
0: So meaning they could extract your fingerprint and have your fingerprints just from a photo. That's how high resolution our cameras are now. So experts are saying if you're someone who's nervous about that, if you want to be extra careful, you should actually blur out your fingertips before posting them online if your hands are pointed out in a photo.
2: Wow, that is interesting. Huh. That is surprising.
0: Kind of scary.
2: You can't hide from anything anymore, not even from your own camera.
0: No,
2: unreal.
0: No, you will be caught. You'll be fine. There's cameras everywhere. You can find everything on the internet. Be careful out there.
2: That's interesting.
0: All right, coming in at number 2, 85% of Americans say that they have avoided at least one conversation this past month that might lead to conflict. And 35% said they've done it 4 or more times. And 61% say it's regularly not worth it to get into it if the conversation is going to turn difficult. So they just avoid it. I'm absolutely one of those people. I hate confrontation. I hate fighting. I absolutely will just avoid the conversation if I can.
2: Then how do you get anything off your chest?
0: I just hold it in.
2: Oh, come on.
0: You just hold it in. And
2: Joe, is that the kind of guy you are, Joe, or do you like to get it off your chest?
4: I get it. It depends on who it is and what it is.
2: Yeah.
4: You know?
2: Yeah, I don't know. I need to relieve myself. But you know what? You're right. I have been learning that I've been doing it too often, and that I need to keep some things close to the fold. So I'd have to pull back a little bit on that.
0: I think it depends on the situation. Like if you get me if there's a situation where you've pushed me to the breaking point, I will absolutely bring it up. But I also think there are a lot of things that it's just not worth it. Like what's the point? What's going to be the outcome here? Especially if it's like a conflict at work or something. I'm not changing your mind. You're not changing mine. If it's political, like it's just not worth it.
2: Oh, forget about it. Politics. So you're not winning. Like, there's no way.
0: That's what I'm saying. So there are some things where it's like, it's just not worth the frustration.
2: Right.
0: There's going to be no resolution here. So why bring it up?
2: Nope, like,
0: if you've pushed me enough, then I will. And that's when but I hate confrontation. I really do.
2: Yeah, no, who likes it? Nobody does.
4: What about bringing up things that happened 5 years ago that have nothing to do with what you're talking about now?
2: Terrible quality. To
0: you're talking about your wife, aren't you?
4: And who said that? I never said that.
0: No.
2: Rochelle, give me number 1.
0: All right, coming in at number 1, students at North Carolina State University's Wilson College of Textiles, that's a mouthful there, were stunned when their commencement speaker gave them all

0: all this amazing gift. I'm just going to play a second of this. Listen to this.
1: I would like graduation class. It is my privilege to announce today that in honor of my father, my wife Marilyn and I are providing a graduation gift to cover all the final year education loans incurred by the Wilson College graduates during the 25-26 academic year.
2: That is so
0: their commencement speaker paid for their final year of college. The gift covers 176 undergrads and 26 graduate students. They have no student debt from their final year of college.
2: That
0: isn't
2: is
0: amazing.
2: Awesome. Yeah, that is great. That really is.
0: Great.
2: Yeah,
0: that's. I had to end on a happy one. I thought that was so good.
2: That's great. All right, let's go. Joe Nolan.

0: That was so good.
1: That is. That's great. All right, let's go. Joe Nolan, you want to do some traffic?
2: All right, Greg, still no North Jersey coastline service as you travel either way out onto the coastline this morning. Apparently, there was...

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1: First, fast, accurate, local.
0: Right now.
1: Good morning. It's coming up on 8 o'clock. I'm Valerie Seagraves. Three state lawmakers confirmed testing is set to take place in Keyport for the possible cancer cluster in that Monmouth County town.
2: State Senator Declan O'Scanlan, Assemblywoman Victoria Flynn, and Assemblyman Jerry Scharfenberger say testing will take about 2 months, and the process will include extra testing by a sampling company and by the DEP.
1: As News 12 also reports, a town meeting this Sunday will start at 4:30. Residents will be given further details. Then the testing will be on the wells at the old Aero Marine site. The feds seize a record 260 pounds of meth in the largest drug take of that substance ever in the state of New Jersey. The law enforcement officers impounding three black storage boxes, one duffel bag, and one garbage bag, all from the cab of a truck. NJ.com reports the two men, 47-year-old Marcos Acosta from Chicago and a 53-year-old Mexican national, now charged and behind bars. According to authorities, both men were arrested when the truck full of drugs got here. The flag at the U.S. Capitol is flying in honor of the 22-year-old that died at a New Jersey Day program. Justin McCafferty was supposed to be under constant supervision at the Fort Monmouth Day program. Instead, he fell from a third-floor window and died. The 22-year-old's fatal fall at that state-certified facility follows similar incidents, and advocates charge neglect in licensed programs runs rampant. On the orders of Governor Mikey Sherrill in March, New Jersey Transit stepped up its game with a rapid action plan to improve the agency and commuter experience. The new New Jersey Transit app launched just as soccer fans here get ready to navigate travel for the World Cup.
3: This is the app that you'll be able to buy the tickets in.
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1: That's Transit head Chris Calori and the governor there. Rail tickets to the matches are now on sale, only 40,000 available. And beyond hope or not, The Container Store, now making room for Bed Bath & Beyond in five brick-and-mortar locations across the Garden State. The Container Store execs tell Bloomberg it's a reset with purpose. Just starting this transition, the five stores will be in Cherry Hill, Princeton, Bound Brook, Livingston, and Paramus. In our next report at 8:30, it's boat season. Commercial captains here at the shore are getting clever, working the price of fuel to their advantage as much as possible. How are they doing it? We will tell you about that. I'm Valerie Seagraves on 107.1 The Boss.
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1: Jersey traffic and weather
0: together.
5: Well, again, as you begin to head out this morning, if you're traveling out onto Route 9 between Route 18 and Route 34, you do have some delays getting through there. Apparently, just a lot of volume. Also, we have an accident now northbound on the parkway around exit 89B, at least a report of one. And then over on the turnpike, some debris in the roadway as you travel southbound on the outer roadway around Interchange 8. That is still there, still in the process of being cleared. And now also, if you're northbound on the inner roadway, apparently there is a stall on the side of the roadway.

0: Police are on the scene and everybody's slowing down to take a look at that. Now, if you're heading out on the North Jersey coastline, still no service in both directions. Again, a pedestrian accident in Red Bank. Also, a reverse flow train. This one, the 805 out of Penn Station, which is due at Jersey Avenue at 908. That was canceled. And the 707 out of South Amboy, due in New York at 820. That also canceled. I'm Joe Nolan with Traffic 107.1 The Boss.
1: Good morning, guys. A very happy hump day Wednesday to you. Today's conditions will vary by location, all right? The farther south you go, the greater the chance for nicer weather. We have a warm front coming through right now, some clouds, a couple showers possible early on, but I think we clear out for several hours, and temperatures are going to be topping out somewhere in the low to mid-70s. Tomorrow, cloudy skies in the 60s. We head into the 90s by the end of the weekend. In the NorCast Weather Center, I'm Nor'easter Nick.
2: All right, thanks, Nick. It's me, Greg T, with your Boss Sports Update. The Yankees, they beat the Orioles last night 6-2. The Mets, they beat the Tigers 10-2. And the Phillies, they beat the Red Sox 2-1. Way to go, local teams. Your WNBA action, unfortunately, the Lady Liberty, they fell to the Fire 98-96. Better luck next time. Your Boss Sports lineup for tonight, it's all baseball. Yankees, Orioles in the rubber match at 105. Mets and the Tigers at 7:10. And Phillies in Boston take on the Red Sox again, 6:45. And that does it, guys. That is your Boss Sports update. Rochelle and I are back right after this.

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0: 1071 and 997. It is the boss. I'm Greg T. She is Rochelle. Good morning, Rochelle.
1: Good morning. Sorry, I was taking a sip of my coffee.
0: Oh, hold on a second. She's drinking. Yes. Hold on. Let's just sit back, relax. Here we go.
1: I'm sorry. It was hot. I didn't expect it to be that hot. It took me a second to swallow.
0: You never know what's going to happen here on the show.
1: You never know.
0: All right. It is now that time to jump into it. It is the question of the day. Here we go.

0: question of the day.
1: Yeah.
0: You call us up, you text it in, and we will let you play.
1: Love it. 732-774-4444. So, Rochelle's about to ask us the question. Then Valerie and I will throw in our 2 cents, and then we'll lay it out there for the boss audience. Again, 732-774-4444. Now, Rochelle, let's clear the deck. Okay. Now we are ready. What is the question of the day?
2: Okay, so I was scrolling on Reddit yesterday, and I found this question, and there was like 50,000 responses, and I thought it was hilarious. Some of them were so funny. And the question was, what is the wildest non-sexual thing that you've done in your birthday suit or while naked? And some of the people on Reddit, you know, Reddit is just unhinged. If you've never been on Reddit, it can get a little crazy. But some of the funny ones that are safe here for work, a guy said that he played a dance game on Xbox Kinect in the nude, because why not? Someone else said they painted their entire house because they didn't want to mess up their clothes. So
1: naked?
2: They figured they'd just do it naked. Yeah.
1: What? They're painting naked.
2: Yeah, their whole house, not just like a wall or a room, their whole house. Another person said scuba diving. Apparently, it's a tradition to do your 100th dive when you're a scuba diver naked. So that's a thing.
1: Come on. I don't believe that.
2: Someone said they lost a bet and had to fry bacon in the nude.
3: Ouch.
1: Oh, man.
3: It always pops.
1: Yes, I know.
2: No way. And another person said riding a horse naked. I mean, the poor horse. Come on.
1: So then you're outside so people can see you riding naked.
2: Yeah. So it got me thinking, because I'm like, okay, well, if I'm just being completely honest, when I'm home alone, I don't wear clothes very much. Like, I like to be I do. Like, I'm just that type of person. I like to be naked when I'm home alone. Not like, you know.
1: Yes, there's Rochelle. Strutting her stuff in the house.
2: I do. Like, naked. I like to be comfortable. I like not wearing clothes. So I was trying to think of what is the weirdest or wildest non-sexual thing that I've done while naked. And I was trying to think. I've cleaned the entire house in the nude before. Like, I was hot and I didn't want to wear the clothes and I didn't want to get bleach anywhere. And like, so I cleaned my whole house. I did that once. One time I took a nap in a hammock while on vacation, completely nude, which
1: outside?
2: I don't suggest doing. Well, yes, but I was on vacation and I had like a private

0: like deck area, and there was one of the, and it was one of those hammocks that was like netted. So I strongly do not suggest doing that. Don't do it. It's not only in the tan lines, but don't do it. Don't do it. Yeah, I've done quite a few things like in the nude that were non-sexual. So I thought it would be a fun question. What's the what's the non-sexual thing that you've done while you're
1: so, ladies and gentlemen, let's turn our attention to the lovely and talented Valerie Seagraves. What do you do at home when nobody's watching in the nude?
2: Oh, well, I have so many answers to that question.
1: Valerie.
2: Let's see. I wasn't really necessarily thinking about what do I do at home naked, but I have played volleyball. I've grilled out.
1: Wow.
2: I have gone on a hike. I have...
1: The things you learn about a friend. Wow.
2: What else did I do that weekend?
1: I bet you didn't see that coming, Rochelle, playing volleyball naked. I bet you didn't see that coming.
2: Well, yeah, my massage therapist back in Jacksonville, Florida, her name's Sherry Hot Rocks. She's part of a nudist colony. So I went to the, I call her Sherry Hot Rocks because she did a hot stone massage on me that was awesome. But anyway, yeah, so Sherry Hot Rocks is a nudist. And so all the years we knew each other, I figured, well, why the hell not? Yeah, you only live once. So I went to a nudist colony for a weekend. I had a blast.
1: Why won't you just write a book, Val? Write a book about your adventures?
0: I have questions, though. Okay, was it beach volleyball? Were you in the sand?
2: Yeah.
1: Wow. Wow.
2: I mean, it was a camp. It was a nudist, a resort.
1: Right, it's a resort.
2: It was a recreation area.
1: Right, nobody's wearing clothing. Everybody's just naked.
2: There were 35 naked people.
0: I love this. I just have questions. Like, I think it's great. I do. I think if you're comfortable like that, like, and that's how you're, I mean, I love that. I do. I love it.
1: Rochelle, you should go to a nudist place, a nudist resort.
0: Let me tell you something, T. If I was extremely comfortable with my body, like if I had all the plastic surgery that I want, and I had my boobs all done and everything, I'd be naked all the time. Like, I would have no shame. People would hate me. I would. But because I, you know, like, I need some nips and tucks here, I'm not. But if I liked everything, I'd be naked all the time. I'm totally for this. I love it. Yep. So if anybody wants to contribute to my plastic surgery fund, like, listen, this is what's happening. I'm being dead serious.
1: We need the cash. We need the cash. Cold, hard cash. Got to get some boob lifts.
0: Yes.
1: I get it.
0: I
1: got to tell you,
0: you got to lift it all.
1: I haven't done very many crazy things, you know, nude. I don't know. I really don't.
0: There's no way to you have, like, pooped yourself in front of people. I know you've got some crazy naked stories.
1: But that
0: I know
1: was for another radio show that I was on. I used to do those things.
0: I know, but what did you do? You had to have done something when you were naked.
1: I've been to naked beaches. I've done a ton of things naked. But again, I used to do that for fun with the other morning show that I used to work with
0: that's a
1: long
0: wild
1: time ago.
0: Thing. That's a wild thing that most people don't do. So I know, like, even just being, you went to work naked.
1: Well,
0: like, that is not a normal, like, that's
1: you
0: not
1: know.
0: To strip down in the studio. Well, it depends on your... Depends on your work.
1: I strut my stuff all naked. Yeah, you're showing it all. Showing it all. Yes. Oh, baby. All right, so there is the question of the day. We want to know, what have you done? Bare ass. We want to know. So tell us. That is the question of the day. And, of course, I feel bad for them, but they are a head sponsor of the question of the day. Of course, it's Irwin, Lincoln, and Freehold. 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
0: Good luck.
1: What have you done totally, completely, 100% naked? Like Valerie Seagraves said, she played volleyball at a nudist colony, and they all they played volleyball in the nude. I mean, wow, that is really something.
0: Yeah.
1: I never did anything like just, you know, on purpose, like naked. I would do stuff for the other morning show I used to work with a long time ago. I would do stuff naked, but I don't know. I never really just did stuff on my own naked. I don't know.
0: All right.
1: Well, now it's up to the boss audience. 732-774-4444. How adventurous have you been? We want to know, what have you done in the news?

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1: 107.1 The Boss.
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1: together.
3: Well, again, good morning, everybody. We still have no service on the North Jersey coastline. That is by far the biggest problem that we have this morning. And again, this is because of a pedestrian accident, actually a trespasser accident right by Red Bank. Garden State Parkway, a couple of things now. There was an accident on the northbound side right at exit 89. And then further on up around 144, you've got one. You're also looking at delays southbound on the turnpike getting into Interchange 8 with some debris in the roadway and some volume on the parkway as well from pretty much 131 all the way on up through 137. And again, mass transit, there is no North Jersey coastline. I'm Joe Nolan with traffic, 107.1 The Boss.
4: It's going to be an okay day, I think, overall. Maybe some clouds and a couple shower chances, mostly to the north and west, to kick off your day. But as we go into the afternoon, partial sunshine will get up into the lower 70s. And then by tonight, there's a chance of rain and thunderstorms after, say, 6 or 7 o'clock. Tomorrow looks cloudy and cooler in the 60s. In the Norcast Weather Center, I'm Norris Dernick.
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0: That's right. We're going to give you the air horn. That's the Staten Island Brooklyn air horn for everybody. It's 107.1 The Boss at 99.7. Woo! Greg T in the morning with Rochelle. Loving life. Let's go. Let's go. Go tell all your friends about your new favorite number one morning show in America right here at 107.1 The Boss. And let's hop back into it. Let's go to your answers and find out what do you guys do in the nude? That is the question of the day. Rochelle, asked the question. We want to know. 732-774-4444. So what did they say, Rochelle? What is everybody doing in the nude?
1: These are pretty good. Seth said I walked around outside in the rain just because.
0: Wow. Okay.
1: Yeah. All right. Lincoln was kind of similar. He said, I ran naked around my backyard during an active hailstorm for $10.
0: Wow.
1: So it was a bet.
0: That's going to hurt a little bit, you know, the hail if it hits you in the right spot.
1: That's not what you gotta do.
0: Yeah.
1: Vicky, this is hilarious. She said, I got engaged while I was 7 months pregnant, naked, and trying to clip my toenails because I had bet my fiance $5 the night before that he wouldn't propose to me, and he chose this moment as the opportunity to grab the ring box and said, give me my money. I want my $5. Will you marry me?
0: Come on now. While she's clipping her toenails.
1: Naked and 7 months pregnant.
0: Oh, my God. What a sight that is. What a sight.
1: Oh, my gosh.
0: Wow.
1: Vicky, that is so funny. Lauren said, my friend and I went skinny dipping in the ocean late night, and someone stole our clothes. And we had to walk 2 miles from the boardwalk completely naked.
0: No.
1: I can't tell you how many people we passed along that made their night.
0: That is no way. No way.
1: That has always been such a, like, have you ever, you've gone skinny dipping before?
0: Yes,
1: right?
0: yes.
1: Yeah, that is always, like, anytime you go skinny dipping, you're like, where do I hide my clothes? Because, like, there will be some jerk, some drunk guy, like, they will take your clothes, and you just, that's new fear unlocked, like that.
0: Wow.
1: Oh, my gosh.
0: That is, and then somebody takes your clothes.
1: Yes, what do you do? And if you're at, like, Jenks, and you snuck onto the beach, and, like, at night, we've all done that. Let's just be honest. We've all done that.
0: Yeah, but I've done it at night, not during the day.
1: Definitely at night. It's the only time you could get away with it. I mean, the beach is open usually during the day, but when you go at night and like if you have someone else does it and sees your clothes on the beach and then what do you do? What do you do? There's no shops open.
0: What do you do?
1: I don't know.
0: That, give me a couple more.
1: 6430 said, I did the Philly naked bike ride. Have you heard of this?
0: I have. That is a real thing. That is an absolute real thing. The Philly naked bike ride, and it is absolutely real. Yes, it is.
1: So, like, they ride around the like in the city naked on a bike?
0: That's right. That's right. Yep, it is. You can go topless, bottomless, you can do whatever you want. That's right. It is. Yes, it is. Yep.
1: Wow. Well, my old my college used to do a mile run, a naked mile run.
0: Oh,
1: back
0: that's
1: in the
0: right.
1: Day.
0: There are a lot of colleges that do that. They host a naked run. That's right.
1: Yeah, they had to stop doing it though because I guess this is a while ago. The people from Girls Gone Wild or whatever showed up and started filming, and so they banned the run from the school. It was a big story. I remember when I was in school that like they were like, well, we can't do this anymore because Girls Gone Wild just showed up.
0: You remember Girls Gone Wild? That was nuts. I mean, really was. Whatever happened to the show? Like, I mean, social media took over. That's what it is.
1: Well, and that guy that ran, I can't remember his name. He's friends with the Kardashians, but he like had tax evasion and he was like convicted and then he fled the country. And then there was like a whole, I think there's a documentary about it actually. It was a whole thing. You got to look it up. I can't remember his, I can see his face, but I can't remember his name. Whole crazy story with that.
0: Well, we'll have him in our dumb crook news on Friday.
1: Definitely. And this is, I'm guessing this is a joke, but this is very funny. 3249 said, I danced naked in front of a full-length mirror, admiring how much weight I had lost. I think that's great.

0: But then they went on to say, the only downside is I'm now banned from IKEA.
1: No way. So they did it in IKEA? No way.
0: I hope that that's true.
1: How can you get away with being naked in a store? That's impossible. It's impossible.
0: You can't. I mean, that's why they would be banned, unless you're in the fitting rooms, obviously.
1: Very good point.
0: Yeah, that's why they'd be banned. But good for you for losing the weight and being confident enough to jump around in front of a full-length mirror in front of a store. I mean, that's great. Good for you.
1: It is now 8:30. That is the question of the day. Keep it going on our Facebook page at 1071 The Boss. What have you done in the nude?
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2: Right now.
4: Good morning. It's 8:30. I'm Valerie Seagraves. It is officially boat weather, and our Jersey Shore commercial captains are facing the higher fuel costs the best way they can. With prices jumping well over a dollar a gallon since last year, one captain says buying the thousands of gallons of fuel it takes to run his boat, it's hard.
5: Well, obviously, even a 5 or 10 cent hike makes a difference.
4: That's from News 12. A good strategy helps. Tracking fuel prices daily is one way the business owners use to keep the higher cost down. A record 260 pounds of drugs are seized in the largest meth bust ever in the Garden State. Two men, 47-year-old Marcos Acosta from Chicago and a 53-year-old Mexican national, now charged and behind bars. According to authorities, both men were arrested when the truck got here. The flag at the U.S. Capitol is flying in honor of the 22-year-old that died at a New Jersey Day program. This from NJ.com. Justin McCafferty was supposed to be under constant supervision at the Fort Monmouth Day program. Instead, he fell from a third-floor window and died. And a patient in France is presenting with symptoms of a severe form of the hantavirus. Here in the U.S., the passengers on the cruise ship hit with the infection remain quarantined in Nebraska at a one-of-a-kind facility meant to handle infectious diseases. Two people are being monitored in the Seattle area. This all from ABC News. The health department says a person potentially exposed to the hantavirus in Minnesota is also being watched. In our next report at 9, the potential cancer cluster in Keyport will be further examined. Residents attending a town hall meeting Sunday will learn more. We'll tell you about that. I'm Valerie Seagraves on 107.1 The Boss.
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6: Well, again, good morning, everybody. We still have no service on the North Jersey coastline. That is by far the biggest problem that we have this morning. And again, this is because of a pedestrian accident, actually a trespasser accident right by Red Bank. Garden State Parkway, a couple of things now. There was an accident on the northbound side right at exit 89. And then further on up around 144, you've got one. You're also looking at delays southbound on the turnpike getting into Interchange 8 with some debris in the roadway and some volume on the parkway as well from pretty much 131 all the way on up through 137. And again, mass transit, there is no North Jersey coastline. I'm Joe Nolan with traffic, 107.1 The Boss.
7: Hey, everybody. Happy Wednesday to you. We've got a decent day on tap, perhaps a couple showers in the morning, mostly to the north and west. We'll top out somewhere in the low to mid-70s this afternoon with partly sunny skies. Chance of some thunderstorms by tonight. Tomorrow looks cloudy and cooler. In the NorCast Weather Center, I'm Nor'easter Nick.
1: Yep, thanks, Nick. It's me, Greg T, with your Boss Sports Update. Yankees over the Orioles yesterday 6-2, Mets over the Tigers 10-2, and the Phillies beat Boston 2-1 yesterday in Boston. Nice job. The WNBA, New York Liberty, they lost to the Fire yesterday in Portland 98-96. Your Boss Sports lineup for tonight, it's all baseball. Yankees, Orioles, rubber match at 105. Mets and the Tigers at 7:10. And the Phillies are back in Boston to take on the Red Sox 6:45, your first pitch. And that does it. Rochelle and I are back right after this.
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8: All right, and here we go. The Rochelle Report coming up next. Rochelle, give me a little tease. What's going on in the Rochelle Report? What can I look forward to?
9: Well, we're going to talk about Sports Illustrated, so you got that looking to look forward to.
8: Sports Illustrated? Yeah. Is that still even out there? That's a magazine that's still available?
9: It is, online and in paper form. So I know, you know, for some of you guys, that might be interesting for you. We're also going to talk about Jiminy Glick. If you don't know who it is, Google it.
8: I don't know who Jiminy, who is that?
9: Google him.
8: All right, the Rochelle Report coming up next. New Jersey, here is your anthem. It's Bon Jovi on The Boss. Let's go.

0: Let's all stand and salute Bon Jovi. On this Wednesday morning, it is 107.1 The Boss and 99.7 down in South Jersey. Rochelle has got the Rochelle Report, and we're going to jump into it right now. Talking about Sports Illustrated. What is going on there? I didn't even know they were still around, and I don't mean it in a bad way.
1: No, of course they're still around. I mean, I think they've changed a little bit of what they're doing. Sometimes they're a little bit more like body positive and stuff, and it's not just like a... It's not just like a dude swimsuit magazine. However, they do still do the annual swimsuit covers, and that is what this story is about because Sports Illustrated has just revealed their 2026 swimsuit cover models for this year. It's not just one. They actually have four. So they've got actress Hilary Duff. We love her. Comedian Tiffany Haddish. Social media superstar and Jersey's own Alexis Earle is a 2026 Super Sports Illustrated swimsuit model. And then also model Nicole Williams English. So I'm not really sure who she is, but she's very beautiful. If you want to see the cover, it is actually going to be out in stores tomorrow. The magazine's chief editor said they wanted to focus on the celebrating individuality. So that's why they chose these people. They said Tiffany is deeply rooted in joy and honesty. Alexis's evolution into influence, which, I mean, let's be honest, Alexis Earle is beautiful, but like that's why she's famous, because I mean, she just like gets dressed and does her makeup and goes to parties. Like that's what she does on social media, which is fine. I'm not hating on her. I'm just saying, like, you know.
0: Why hasn't Sports Illustrated had brought more men to it? Why is it always just women? Why don't they bring men in and they can, you know, flex their bodies and take some pictures on the beach and everything like that?
1: I mean, I think they do have that as well in there, but I think Sports Illustrated is geared towards men, which is why they put women on the cover, because it's a sports magazine. And, you know, that just being sexist is assuming that only men like sports. But they do have men's articles in there. And
0: no, I get the men's article, but why don't they do a men's photo shoot as well, so that this swimsuit issue is not just about women in swimsuits, but it's also about men in swimsuits as well. Like that today. Listen. In 2026, how could a magazine continue just to put out a swimsuit issue with only women in it?
1: I don't hate your idea, T. So I think we should start a petition, because I'd be totally okay with the men's swimsuit edition.
0: Right.
1: I think that'd be great. I think we should definitely petition for it.
0: So I don't get it. I mean, it's 2026. What are we doing here? And we're still putting out a women's, you know, a Sports Illustrated issue with just women in it. To me, I just don't get it. It's not making any sense to me.
1: For Sports Illustrated, it's almost just like a tradition. They've been doing it for so many years now that it's just what they do. But I think that they do try to focus more on, you know, why they chose the women, not just because they have beautiful bodies. So I think that's what the editor-in-chief was trying to say, was that, you know, they're celebrating these women who also happen to look amazing in a bikini.
0: I get it.
1: But whatever.
0: If we never change.

0: changed. Think about it, how backwards this entire world would be right now if we never changed. So it's time for Sports Illustrated to look within and decide to make a change for real and add some men in their swimsuits and put them in the magazine.
1: I love it.
0: I'm just saying.
1: I love this.
0: All right.
1: So also yesterday, Netflix had a new documentary come out about one of my absolute favorite comedians. And maybe you don't even know this about me, but Martin Short is one of my favorite comedians of all time. I think him and Steve Martin are hilarious together. And he does one of my all-time favorite bits. And his name is Jiminy Glick. If you don't know who Jiminy Glick is, you've got to Google him. Martin Short dresses up as this like kind of chubby guy and interviews people while he's eating donuts, and he's just absolutely hilarious. He also is Frank in Father of the Bride, and of course, if you're an Only Murders fan, he's Oliver in Only Murders. Well, he's got a whole documentary series out about him that just came out, and it talks about his close friendship with celebrities. For example, talk about celebrities. Here's one of his friends talking about him.
2: Marty and Tom got this idea. Let's do that scene from Butch Cassidy, the Sundance Kid.
1: So if you don't recognize that voice, that's Steven Spielberg talking about Martin Short hanging out with Tom Hanks on a yacht. No big deal.
0: It's fine.
1: So super interesting documentary. I started it a few minutes last night. I didn't get too far into it because I had to go to bed. But if you are a Steve Martin fan, you definitely want to watch it.
0: And what is that on again?
1: Martin Short. It's on Netflix. Martin Short. I just know him as Jiminy Glick because I just love him so much as that character. Martin Short, Netflix. Go watch it.
0: Okay.
1: All right, and then finally, we've got some Apple TV news from Woody Harrelson and Matthew McConaughey.
0: Ooh.
1: They are doing, I know, love them both. They're doing a new show for Apple TV called Brothers. And I don't know if you've heard this rumor, but there have been rumors that Woody Harrelson and Matthew McConaughey are actually half brothers in real life.
0: I've never heard that rumor.
1: Yeah, I don't know why it's a rumor, but it is a thing. People say that, you know, their personalities are kind of similar, and so there's some things. It's a rumor that's out there, so they're kind of making fun of this in this new series that they're going to have. They said they are comparing it to Curb Your Enthusiasm because they're going to play themselves in the show.
0: So it's going to be unscripted.
1: Kind of, yeah. So they say they're going to be Matthew McConaughey and Woody Harrelson, but everything is going to be fictionalized, kind of like Curb Your Enthusiasm.
0: Gotcha.
1: So it should be really fun. The show starts out with him coming to Texas to hang out with Matthew McConaughey, with Woody Harrelson coming to Texas. But once he gets there, he never leaves. There's no exact word on a release date for it, but they're targeting it for sometime this year.
0: I think the two of them are really funny. Like, they're in that.
1: They're great.
0: What is the commercial, the ad that they're in together? I forget.
1: Well, I know Matthew McConaughey is in the Lincoln commercial.
0: Yeah, I think that's what it is. It's the Lincoln commercial where he's getting all rained on and then Matthew McConaughey goes into the truck and drives away.
1: Yes. Yep. So, I mean, I think that's a thing. I mean, the two of them are a thing together. It really is. I think it's going to be a really funny show. So if you don't have Apple TV, go sign up for it.
0: And listen, I loved Curb Your Enthusiasm. So I think if it's going to be anything like that, I am so signed in for that. I'm in.
1: I love the Revenge Coffee Shop episode. That's my absolute favorite. Because I would so do that.
0: Absolutely.
1: I just thought that was so funny. Oh, my gosh. So I think it's going to be a really great show.
0: I love it. All right, guys. That is the Rochelle Report. Heard here every single morning, except for Tuesdays when we do food news, and except for Fridays when we do the dumb crooked news. Other than that, it's here every single morning on 107.1 The Boss.
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4: Jersey traffic and weather
3: together.
5: Again, moving along very well on the Parkway northbound, except right around 89-90, just a little bit of a slowdown, and then usual delays getting off at 127. In between, you're good. North of that, though, 127, you've got delays 136 on up. On the southbound side, there was an earlier accident. That's been cleared up by 136, but still a lot of slow traffic left over from that as you begin to travel northbound. Now, on the Jersey Turnpike, southbound on the outer roadway at 8, they're saying that debris is still there. They are still working on that. And don't forget, New Jersey Transit trains, again, we still have no service both directions out onto the North Jersey coastline between Long Branch and Mattawan. Substitute bus service has been set up. Trespasser fatality at the Red Bank station. I'm Joe Nolan with Traffic 107.1 The Boss.
6: There will be a long period of partly sunny skies. We have a warm front missing us to the north and west, so that means most of the energy is going to be up over the Poconos, over northwest New Jersey. But a good chunk of the state should fare pretty well. Low to mid-70s for highs this afternoon. We're cooler in the 60s tomorrow. By the second part of the weekend, could be up near 90. In the Norcast Weather Center, I'm Nor'easter Nick.
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2: Good morning. I'm Valerie Seagraves. The flag at the U.S. Capitol is flying in honor of the 22-year-old that died at a New Jersey day program. Justin McCafferty was supposed to be under constant supervision at the Fort Monmouth day program. Instead, he fell from a third-floor window and died. The 22-year-old's fatal fall at that state-certified facility follows similar incidents with advocates charging neglect in licensed programs runs rampant. Three state lawmakers confirmed testing is set to take place in Keyport for the possible cancer cluster in that Monmouth County town.
3: State Senator Declan O'Scanlan, Assemblywoman Victoria Flynn, and Assemblyman Jerry Scharfenberger say testing will take about 2 months, and the process will include extra testing by a sampling company and by the DEP.
2: As News 12 also reports, a town meeting this Sunday will start at 4:30. Residents will be given further details then. The testing will be on the wells at the old Aero Marine site. On the orders of Governor Mikey Sherrill in March, New Jersey Transit stepped up its game with a rapid action plan to improve the agency and commuter experience. The new New Jersey Transit app launched just as soccer fans here get ready to navigate travel for the World Cup.
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2: 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The Container Store now making room for Bed Bath & Beyond in 5 brick-and-mortar locations across the Garden State. The Container Store execs tell Bloomberg it is a reset with a purpose. Just starting this transition, the 5 stores will be in Cherry Hill, Princeton, Bound Brook, Livingston, and Paramus. And credit to law enforcement for the largest meth bust in New Jersey history. The haul? A record 260 pounds. The feds impounding 3 black storage boxes, 1 duffel bag, and 1 garbage bag, all from the cab of a truck, all containing methamphetamine. NJ.com reports the two men, 47-year-old Marcos Acosta from Chicago and a 53-year-old Mexican national, now charged and behind bars. According to authorities, both men were arrested when the truck full of drugs got here. That's your news. I'm Valerie Seagraves on 107.1, The Boss.
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0: Rise and shine. It's Greg T. in the morning with Rochelle on 107.1 The Boss.

0: 1071 The Boss at 99.7 down in South Jersey. Because, you know, wherever the signal breaks up, you just pick us up on 99.7. There you go. It's Greg T with Rochelle in the morning. Rochelle, I love our extra prep today. It's got so many great stories.
1: Good. I'm glad you're enjoying it.
0: Now, one of the strange stories that I saw here. Now you have the extra prep there in front of you. Are you looking at it?
1: I do. Yeah, I do.
0: So, I guess like midway down on the first page, celebrities who changed their names.
1: Oh, right. Like when they became famous, they changed their names.
0: Uh-huh. Right. I did not know. I mean, so stupid am I. I had no idea. You're so stupid. I am so stupid. Bruno Mars, not his real name.
1: No, his real name is Peter, actually. Yeah, he got the nickname Bruno came from the wrestling guy, Bruno Sammartino.
0: Yeah, Bruno, right.
1: Yeah. So that's why he changed his name to that. Yep. But his real name is Peter Hernandez.
0: I cannot believe it.
1: Yeah.
0: I can't get over it. Wow.
1: Yeah, I mean, I think there are a lot of celebrities who have changed their name. That's not that uncommon, but Bruno Mars, I mean, it's such a cool name, you know?
0: So do you know Jamie Foxx, not his real name?
1: I don't know if I knew that one. What's his real name?
0: Eric Bishop.
1: Really? Oh, that's such a generic name. I just don't see that for him, really?
0: Yep, Nicolas Cage, not his real name. It's Nicolas Coppola.
1: I did know that. I didn't know he was a Coppola. Yep.
0: Wow.
1: Yep.
0: Lady Gaga, obviously not her name. Gaga's real name, Stephanie.
1: Stephanie. Yep. Yep.
0: Elton John, real name, Reginald.
1: Okay. I know, obviously, The Weeknd, not his real name. His name is Abel. But
0: Abel.
1: I will tell you, I met him, and he was so quiet and humble, and he just walked into the room, and he was like, "Hi, I'm Abel," and we're all like, "Oh, hi, The Weeknd!" Like, "Hi, I'm Abel," he said. It's so funny.
0: You know, Pink, her real name, Alicia.
1: Alicia, yep.
0: Did you
1: know Meghan Markle, her real name is Rachel?
0: Yes, that's right. How about Miley Cyrus, not her real name.
1: Oh, I did know that, but I don't, what is her real name?
0: Destiny,
1: that's right. Rihanna, I remember her, that's her middle name, Rihanna. I think her first name is Robin.
0: Yep. Cardi B, not her real name.
1: Oh, what's her real name? Well, I didn't think so. What's her real name?
0: Bella Kalis.
1: Oh, okay. I know. Reese Witherspoon's real name is Laura.
0: Wow.
1: Yeah. Yep. I think Reese Witherspoon's part of her last name or her middle name or something like that.
0: I can't believe it. Well, is Rochelle your real name?
1: It is, but nobody knows my real last name, and that's even my mother. My mother's written me cards and doesn't know what my last name is because I've had so many.
0: Well, there you go. Greg T is my real name. I am Greg T. I am.
1: Well, there you go. There you go.
0: All right, guys, back to the music. How about that? Unbelievable. You learn something new every day. It is 107.1 The Boss.

0: It's Greg T. It's Rochelle.
1: We hope you like our show.
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1: I can't stand it!
0: But that's why you have Greg T in the Morning with Rochelle, right here on 107.1 The Boss, your weekday getaway.

0: 1071-997. It is The Boss. Everywhere you are in that free Boss app. Greg T. with Rochelle in the morning. I can't believe it, Rochelle. I cannot believe this.
1: What can't you believe?
0: All right, so you know I love our extra prep. I really do.
1: Yes.
0: Extra, yes. Extra. Read all about the extra prep. Today, I'm not happy with the extra prep today because they're doing a story that I want to vomit every time I see it on social media. It is so disgusting. It was all over the place yesterday. Grillo's Pickles and Smoothie King.
1: Oh, yes. I read this article. You know, we talked about in the community bulletin board, there's a pickle palooza happening this weekend. Apparently this weekend, this Saturday, is International Pickle Day. And so for that, that's why people are celebrating this. And yeah, Smoothie King is going to have a pickle smoothie. And it has, if I remember, it has pickles, bananas, kale, apple juice, kiwi.
0: Oh!
1: Maybe coconut water.
0: Ugh.
1: I think that's what was in it when I read the article. But ugh. I mean, here's the thing. I love pickles. I do. But we talked yesterday about a pickle chapstick and like now a pickle smoothie. The pickles are meant to be eaten on the side of your grilled cheese.
0: Right.
1: You know what I'm saying?
0: Yes.
1: Like it's not, this is not, we don't blend the pickle. This is not what we do. It's vinegar, it's seasonings. It's not meant to go on your chapstick. It's not meant to go in your smoothie
0: I have seen all of these, you know, these influencers, you know, the ones that sit in their cars and they eat because, you know, they can't do it in front of people because they're too embarrassed of themselves. So they have to go hide in a car and they have to eat in their car and they have to act like they're cool in their car. You know, to all you influencers that do that, you know, I can't stand you guys. You all hide away in your cars. It looks ridiculous. But anyway, I watch them and they're sitting there drinking this Grillo's Pickles and Smoothie King, and I want to throw up. It is so disgusting. I could never drink like a pickle drink. I just couldn't do it.
1: Here's the thing. I love pickles so much that when I get to the bottom of the jar of the pickle jar, I've drank the juice before. I think that's delicious. I love pickle juice in a Bloody Mary. Ugh. I will sit there and eat them right out. I mean, I love pickles.
0: Stop!
1: But you're right. I don't want it in my smoothie. Like that seems weird. And then you mix it with kale and bananas.
0: Ugh.
1: Like it's just such a weird mixture. I don't know.
0: Yeah, the whole combination, it doesn't work. It just doesn't work.
1: Honestly, I almost want to try it though. I'm just interested because if they found it good enough to put it on their menu, even if it's just like a limited time, there's gotta be something to it, right? I don't know. I would probably try it. I don't know. I don't know how I feel.
0: Well, you know what? I think in another story here on the Extra Prep, it seems that Weird Al Yankovic is working on a stage show. Maybe Weird Al can make a song about these pickle smoothies.
1: Pickle smoothies.
0: That would be perfect for Weird Al.
1: That sounds like a Weird Al song. It really does. Pickle smoothies.
0: That is nuts. All right, guys. It is 107.1 The Boss. We are just almost out of here. We're not out of here just yet. We still have about another half an hour to go. It's Greg T. with Rochelle in the morning right here at 107.1 The Boss.

0: 107.1 and 99.7. Good morning. Happy Wednesday. Happy hump day. Let's see. What'd you say, Rochelle?
1: Hump day.
0: Hump day. Yeah. All right, here we go, guys. This is really neat. We just found this out. This is almost like breaking news. It's on if you're looking to cut back, I kind of feel like they almost had to do something, but we're talking about the company McDonald's. And we know when the CEO sat down to eat that burger on how he made it look so like cringeworthy that he wasn't eating it. Remember that, Rochelle?
2: I do. Yeah.
0: Like, it was bad press. It was like the first time where, right, if you got bad press, it was bad. You know, forget about bad press is still good press. This was not. So what McDonald's is trying to do to make good out of everything is they are now introducing an under $3 menu featuring items priced below $3.
2: Which, you know, in today's economy is fantastic.
0: Because yes.
2: We could all use a break somewhere. Somewhere, please, you know. But yeah, the under $3 menu is going to start. Actually, I'm going to be honest with you. I had McDonald's breakfast the other day for Mother's Day.
0: Yes.
2: Yeah, Grayson made me breakfast in bed, and then Lola got up 5 hours later and was hungry, and so we ended up getting some. So I went there, and I saw this menu, but for breakfast, they have, like, a sausage McMuffin. It's, like, $1.50. I mean, we could all use a sausage McMuffin for $1.50. They have a McDouble, like, the sandwich. A McDouble's only $2.50. And then they're doing, on top of the $3 menu, they're also doing $4 breakfast meal deals. So this includes your sandwich and a hash brown and a small coffee for $4.
0: I think that's great. It really, listen, again, see now, look, why doesn't McDonald's come on board to be a sponsor here, McDonald's? Oh, it would
2: be great if they did.
0: Right. We're like bragging about them. Congratulations, McDonald's. Nice
2: Definitely.
0: Job.
2: Yes. Well, yes,
0: I'm telling you, I'm going to start thinking about it. I'm going to start trying to hit up McDonald's now. Now that I realize, you know, I got to be a little bit frugal. McDonald's, here I come, you know?
2: I mean, you can't beat a $2.50 McDouble. You're good.
0: That's right. It is 107.1, The Boss.

0: 107.1 and 99.7. Good morning again for the last time on this hump day. We have made it to the end of the show. Tomorrow, wow, Rochelle. I feel like maybe this week went a little quicker. I don't know. I mean, but tomorrow's Friday Eve.
1: I think you're just happy to not have me in the studio. That's what. That's it. You like me being afar. It makes it go by quicker for you.
0: No, I don't. I actually can't stand. Rochelle has been broadcasting live from our Michigan studios all week, and I you know, because she has, you know, family there, so that's why she's in Michigan. But it's not the same. It really isn't. Without having you here in the studio, it's just not the same. I really and truly miss you. I do.
1: I know you do. I'm just teasing. Every day you keep sending me messages that says, "Come back. We need to do this. Come back." No, I'm just teasing you. But I do feel like this week has been moving by really quickly. So I think that's a good thing. I want to get closer to that weekend.
0: Yeah. No, but really, there is something lingering on social media, and I cannot wait until Rochelle gets back. I can't do it myself. I need you to be here. I swear. All right, so as soon as Rochelle gets back, we are going to be doing something really fun. And wait till you guys see it. It'll be all over social media. I can't wait to do it. I'm so excited. But anyway, so that's it. We are out. We are done. Tomorrow is Thursday morning. Like I said, it is our Friday Eve show. So make sure you guys are back here, and we'll have a lot more fun. We'll have another $100 Rella's Italian Tavern gift card to give away. Everybody seems to love Rella's. So without any further ado, Rochelle, what do you say you do the honors?
1: Ciao, Bella.
0: See ya.

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107.1 The Boss. Coming up today after one with the Blue Plate Special. Got a gift card for you from Mulberry Street Italian Food Center in Brick. 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
10: 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Brighten up your workday with a delicious gift box from Chocolate Carousel and Wall. It's our way of saying thanks for listening to 107.1 The Boss. And a chance to win a Nest thermostat, courtesy of our Make a Difference Monday sponsor, New Jersey Natural Gas, and $100 in New Jersey Lottery scratch-off tickets. 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And we're inviting Monmouth and Ocean County High School students to take part in the America 250 High School Student Independence Challenge. In 175 words or less, tell us what the Declaration of Independence means to you. And we started out with 13 colonies. So if you're one of our 13 first place winners, you'll win $250 and a chance to come to the Boss Studio to record your submission to air.
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12: Nor'easter Nick's midweek forecast for Monmouth and Ocean County. Sunshine today, close to 70, a low of about 56 tonight. There is a chance of rain tonight. And Thursday, cloudy with a high of 67, chance of rain tomorrow as well. 64 in Leonardo, 59 Lavalette, 64 Boss HQ.

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Anyone else still upset that this band isn't in the Rock and Roll Hall of Fame yet? Should have went in this year. NX.

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0: 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It is a sad week for Generation X. Rest in peace, Donald Gibb. Ogre from Revenge of the Nerds and Bloodsport.
1: Ogre! 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Ogre! Ogre! Ogre! Ogre! Ogre!
2: Where are they?
1: Ogre!
2: I think they're talking about us.
1: Ogre!
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1: Ogre!
3: Come on, Lewis, let's go.
0: Gibb passed away at the age of 71 after health complications. And, of course, we also lost Robert Carradine last year. Sad week for fans of Revenge of the Nerds. Rest in peace, Ogre. Donald Gibb passed away at the age of 71. Remember the sequel, Revenge of the Nerds 2, Nerds in Paradise? Courtney Thorne-Smith was in that movie. And remember 38 Special did this song?

0: Revenge of the Nerds. 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Journey coming up.
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0: Hey, it's Michelle from 107.1 The Boss. 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
5: Jersey weather.
6: Nor'easter Nick's hump day forecast for Monmouth and Ocean counties. Plenty of sunshine today, high near 70. Still not time to break out the bathing suits yet. Lows in the 50s.

107.1 The Boss. It's always a sunny day when the Bon Jovis come to Jersey. Dorothea Bon Jovi was at the 10th annual JBJ Soul Kitchen Day of Hope Walk in Red Bank. Beautiful day to do good for neighbors in need. Hope you had a good time at Bruce Monday night, Dorothea. Bon Jovi, 107.1 The Boss.

1071 The Boss, Greg T. in the morning with Rochelle. Always educational. Elton John's real name, Reginald Dwight. Greg T. told you that this morning. 1071 The Boss.

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Yep, inflation is up. 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

0: 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Spruce up your summer wardrobe. Have something to wear to the Crab's Claw in next Friday. 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I'm setting the table for lunch. Brown bagging it today? All right. Well, let me know what you're eating. 732-774-4444. And I'm serving up Third Eye Blind next.
1: 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Middays with Michelle Amabile on 107.1 The Boss is powered by Earth Treasures Jewelers. 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
2: Good afternoon. I'm Valerie Seagraves.

0: Three state lawmakers confirmed testing is set to take place in Keyport for the possible cancer cluster in that Monmouth County town.
1: State Senator Declan O'Scanlan, Assemblywoman Victoria Flynn, and Assemblyman Jerry Scharfenberger say testing will take about 2 months, and the process will include extra testing by a sampling company and by the DEP.
0: As News 12 also reports, a town meeting this Sunday will start at 4:30. Residents will be given further details then. The testing will be on the wells at the old Aero Marine site. The flag at the U.S. Capitol is flying in honor of the 22-year-old that died at a New Jersey Day program. Justin McCafferty was supposed to be under constant supervision at the Fort Monmouth Day program. Instead, he fell from a third-floor window and died. According to NJ.com, the 22-year-old's fatal fall at that state-certified facility follows similar incidents where advocates charge neglect in licensed programs runs rampant. The feds seize a record 260 pounds of meth in the largest drug take of that substance ever in the state. Law enforcement impounding three black storage boxes, one duffel bag, and one garbage bag, all from the cab of a truck. The two men, 47-year-old Marcus Acosta from Chicago and a 53-year-old Mexican national, are now charged and behind bars. According to authorities, both were arrested when the truck full of drugs got here. A patient in France is presenting with symptoms of a severe form of the hantavirus. Here in the U.S., the passengers on that cruise ship hit with the infection remain quarantined in Nebraska at a one-of-a-kind facility meant to handle infectious diseases. Two people are being monitored in the Seattle area. This all from ABC News. The health department says a person potentially exposed to the virus in Minnesota is also being watched. On the orders of Governor Mikey Sherrill in March, New Jersey Transit stepped up its game with a rapid action plan to improve the agency and commuter experience. The new New Jersey Transit app launched just as soccer fans here get ready to navigate travel for the World Cup.
2: This is the app that you'll be able to buy the tickets.
3: 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We're already delivering.
0: That's Transit head Chris Caluri and the governor. Rail tickets to the matches are now on sale at $98. Only 40,000 available. It's officially boat weather, and our Jersey Shore commercial captains are facing the higher fuel costs the best way they can. One captain says a good strategy helps. Tracking fuel prices daily is one way the business owners use to keep the higher costs down. And Top Gun is set to return to theaters for its 40th anniversary. The Tony Scott film starring Tom Cruise and Val Kilmer that brought that need for speed to the big screen, along with its sequel, Top Gun Maverick, where we also saw Kilmer before he died, will show in a special release for just 1 week starting today. And as for a Top Gun 3, it is in development, confirmed at CinemaCon in April. That's your Boss News Update. I'm Valerie Seagraves. Nor'easter Nick's latest forecast is next on 107.1 The Boss and 99.7.
4: Jersey weather. Nor'easter Nick's latest forecast. It's a windy Wednesday.

66 Point Pleasant, 70 Los Angeles. Hey, it's Michelle. It's time for lunch. Slam that laptop shut. It's after 12. I've got classic hits and more. At least 52 minutes of music.

107.1 The Boss. It's Michelle. You're listening on the free Boss app because, you know, the best things in life are free. It's National Apple Pie Day. Sounds good for dessert. You're getting your apple pie at McDonald's. Remember the apple pie at McDonald's? Well, I've got dessert for you from Chocolate Carousel. 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We're going to pick a new business of the day just before 1 o'clock. Still don't have a winner yet, so enter for your chance to win. Michael Jackson right now on The Boss.

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1071, The Boss. 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Happy National Receptionist Day. 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They work hard for you Monday through Friday. It's The Cure on The Boss.

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107.1 The Boss. Bruno Mars, born Peter Hernandez. Learned that with Greg T in the Morning with Rochelle. Coming to MetLife Stadium this summer. You know, he could dance just as well as this man did. Prince, The Boss.

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3: weather. Nor'easter next midweek forecast for your hump day, Mama Throws and Cadsies. Sunny and windy today. Highs near 70 and a low of around 56. Tomorrow, chance of rain, cloudy, 67. It is 72 in Colts Neck, 61 Normandy Beach, probably because of the wind, and 67 Boss HQ.

Let's give it up for the people who show up every day to protect and serve our community, to all our officers, including my beloved father-in-law we lost over the weekend. Thank you for your courage, sacrifice, and heart. Happy Police Appreciation Week. 107.1 The Boss.

Year winding down. Georgian court keynote speaker Joe Piscopo. Also, Mikey Sherrill will be the keynote speaker for NJIT. And Mythbuster coming for Stevens University graduation, Adam Savage. Will anybody have Joe singing The Greatest Love of All? Say Anything, still best movie ever. Peter Gabriel on the box.

107.1 The Boss, 99.7 FM, anywhere on that free Boss app. It's Michelle Amabile. You have a high school senior. I don't want to put any more pressure on them, but this is a chance to get some cash for college just by using their noggin. It's America 250 High School Independence Challenge, open to Monmouth and Ocean County High School students. In 175 words or less, I know this sounds like homework, but you can get money for this, not a grade. Tell us what the Declaration of Independence means to you 250 years later. Your voice, your perspective, your America. How many colonies did we have? Look at the big brain on Brad. 13. You'll win $250 and the chance to come to the Boss Studios to record your submission to air on 107.1 The Boss over the Independence Day weekend. First place winners are going to be honored at the Monmouth County Fair July 22nd. And 13 seconds.

0: 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Got to get some sugar, some coffee. I'm having some sugar next.
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9: 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So if you're one of our 13 first place winners, you'll win $250 and a chance to come to the Boss Studio to record your submission to air.
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11: Oh, my God. Oh, my God. It's getting so nice. 80s for a bunch of days in a row after the next couple days. 53 tonight and then 68 tomorrow. Oh, it's going to be rainy tonight. Rainy and 53, and then morning rain showers tomorrow, then becoming partly cloudy, high of 68. Red Bank is 70. Ship Bottom 60. 69 at Boston.

only thing that would have made these upcoming Bon Jovi shows better is if they'd have brought Richie back into the band. Oh, my God. What a celebration that would have been. Hey, it could still happen. It's 107 on The Boss. Wishful thinking. Say

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What you voting on? Car Ranch. Keeping condiments in your car. Is that disgusting or is it necessary? You know, you go to the drive-thru, they forget to give you ketchup or extra sauce, whatever. Taco Bell, I'm looking at you. Text me. Tool or Rule. It's The Boss. Everybody.

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2: A mom went viral because she realized her daughter kept condiments in the car, car ranch, and she thought it was disgusting. Car condiments is better than car ranch because it encompasses all of it. 718 said tool they could burst open in hot weather or if stepped on. That's true. Patrick said tool. Imagine what your car smells like during the summer with mustard and ketchup. True. Mark says condiments in the car. That doesn't cut the mustard for me. Tool. 848 said rule. Keep McDonald's barbecue sauce in the glove box at all times. Ugh. 646 says, I think it rules when it's ketchup or mustard, but ranch, I think that might go bad, so I don't know. Eric in Tom's River says rule. Some of us work on the road and have to eat in the car. And Melissa says rule, but I don't tell anybody I eat in my car because then they'll want to eat in my car and they're not allowed to. Ah, just you. Surprisingly, this is how you voted.
3: I rule.
2: Car condiments are A-okay. Your foreplay is on the way shortly.
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0: early 2000s. And a former Wells Fargo bank in Toms River will meet the wrecking ball, according to Shorebeat, with plans to construct a new dual-lane drive-through McDonald's at the site on Indian Head Road. The Township Planning Board gave approval to go ahead with the plan. There's been no word on when construction on that McDonald's may begin. Now with your latest forecast, here's Nor'easter Nick.
1: Hey, good afternoon, everybody. We've got partial sunshine out there. Temperatures are pretty much status quo in the low to mid-70s across the area, with the exception of the beaches, a little bit cooler there. Chance of some thunderstorms by tonight, and then tomorrow, it's going to be cloudy and cooler in the low to mid-60s. In the Norcast Weather Center, I'm Nor'easter Nick.
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3: Jersey traffic and weather
2: together.
4: Well, let's start with a crash. Why not? Parkway southbound, just north of exit 130 in Woodbridge. You got traffic backed up from exit 132 down to 130. About a mile and a half delay there, I would say. Crash, another one slowing Route 37 westbound. This is at Buckingham Drive in Manchester. Right lane is blocked there. Route 9, sluggish both directions. Lakewood, between Lakewood and Toms River from 8th Street to Route 70. And southbound Route 9, also slow from the Parkway in Sayreville down to about Old Perrine Road. Not Old Perrine, just Perrine Road and Old Bridge. 287 northbound, slow too from Piscataway into Franklin Township. 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
4: Leprechaun Day. I ain't doing the accent. Don't worry about it. So we're doing short, lucky, and Irish for the songs. Prince was 5'2". Did you know that? 5'2" tall. I do that because when I lived in Minneapolis, I had a roommate who worked for Prince. He ran Paisley Park Studios, and I came home one day from work, and there was a bag of dirty laundry right in the entryway. It was Prince's. Yeah, he brought home Prince's dirty clothes. And, of course, I had to root through it, root through the bag. I put one of his pair of pants on. My goodness. I couldn't even get one leg through the waist. So putting on his pants is a bit of an overstatement. This is number 4.
6: Yeah.

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2: Leprechaun Day. Did you know that leprechauns are considered lucky? I didn't know that. They're good luck symbols. I Googled it because I thought for sure that they were bad luck because they're freaky and they're scary and they scared me when I was a kid. Wasn't there like a B horror movie called Leprechaun? Jennifer Aniston was in it, I think. Wasn't she? Yeah, but they're linked to pots of gold and wealth and the luck of the Irish. I guess. I just never really thought about it. You got lucky. Tom Petty, number 3, 107.1 The Boss, 4, play at 4.

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1: Leprechaun Day, and I think I cracked the code as to why we thought, well, I thought, maybe you thought, that leprechauns were scary and not good luck. 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I think we all know someone like that. 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
2: 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Got a crash blocking the left lane on the parkway southbound at exit 131 in Woodbridge. Also, traffic backed up from the Colonia service area down to exit 130 for Route 1. There's a 3 mile delay there. Let's go further south. Parkway southbound, slow around the Toms River Toll Plaza. You've got a delay stretching a couple of miles there. Head back up north, Route 9. You're slow both directions, northbound between Lakewood and Toms River, then southbound from the parkway to Perrine Road and Old Bridge. 287 northbound, heavy from Piscataway to Franklin Township. Route 18 southbound, backed up from New Brunswick into east.
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2: Like huge. Rainy and 53 overnight tonight, then some morning showers give way to some sunshine. 68 is all we're going to do for tomorrow, but then she's warming up to the 80s after that. Long Branch is 65, same in Manasquan, 67 at Boss HQ.
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1071 The Boss, South Jersey, 99.7 FM, free Boss app. Listen to us anytime, anywhere if you download that. Hey, both teams got a win last night. How crazy is that? Yankees and Mets won on the same day. Has that happened yet this year? I don't think so. It's 1071 The Boss.

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1: Jersey traffic and weather
0: together.
2: Crash blocking the left lane. This on the parkway southbound at exit 131. That's for Metro Park in Woodbridge. Traffic's backed up from the Colonia service area down towards exit 130 for Route 1. Delays 3 miles there. And then further south, Parkway southbound slow around Toms River. The Toll Plaza back up stretching a couple miles there too. 287 also heavy both directions. A lot of red up there. Northbound from Piscataway into Franklin Township and southbound from Possum Town Road down through Edison towards New Durham Road. Route 9 crawling both directions between Lakewood and Toms River. Well, southbound Route 9 sluggish from the Parkway to Old Bridge. And 18 southbound backed up still from New Brunswick into East.
1: Jersey weather.
2: Rainy and 53 tonight. We'll do about 68 tomorrow once the sun comes out in the afternoon. Some morning showers are possible. Asbury Park is 62. Toms River, 65. 65 Boss HQ.
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2: Good evening. I'm Hunter Farman with your 6 o'clock Boss News Update. NJ Transit officials say that a pedestrian was fatally struck by a train this morning at Red Bank Station, reportedly after they had trespassed onto the tracks. It happened at around 6:20, with service temporarily suspended on the North Jersey coastline as the morning commute began. There were no injuries reported to the 55 people on board the train, and the identity of the victim has not been released. After months on the run, U.S. Marshals have taken a man into custody, accused of robbing a mother at gunpoint outside of a South Brunswick preschool last December. 45-year-old Nathan Simpson was found and arrested in Virginia. Authorities say that the incident was not random and that he and the victim knew each other. He faces charges of robbery and weapons offenses and will be extradited back to New Jersey. Well, he was a groundbreaker in the NBA. Former New Jersey and Brooklyn Net Jason Collins, the first active, openly gay player in the sport's history, died yesterday at 47.
3: You hear the applause, a historic moment.

0: Moment at Staples Center as Jason Collins becomes the first openly gay athlete to play in any of this country's four major professional sports.
1: Collins had battled an aggressive form of brain cancer over the last 8 months. His career in the NBA lasted more than a decade. He was a part of two finals-bound New Jersey Nets teams in the early 2000s. And the former Wells Fargo Bank in Toms River will meet the wrecking ball, according to Shorebeat, with plans to construct a new dual-lane drive-through McDonald's at the site on Indian Head Road. The Township Planning Board gave approval to go ahead with the plan. There's been no word on when construction on that McDonald's may begin. Now with your latest forecast, here's Nor'easter Nick.
2: Be on the lookout for areas of scattered rain and thunderstorms for tonight. You'll be dodging some raindrops, could be some loud thunder, and you can see the lightning and all that kind of stuff, but not everybody is going to get a storm. Temperatures are going to be bottoming out in the 50s overnight, and then tomorrow for your Thursday, low to mid-60s, cloudy skies. In the NorCast Weather Center, I'm Nor'easter Nick.
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4: Jersey traffic and weather
3: together.
5: Dealing with a couple crashes on the parkway. One of them is on the parkway northbound, just north of exit 130 in Woodbridge. Another one, same area. It's southbound, though. Exit 131 for Metro Park in Woodbridge. It's sitting on the right shoulder, but still causing some issues. Traffic remains backed up from the Colonia service area down to exit 130. 3 mile delay there. And then further south, Parkway southbound, slow around the Toms River Toll Plaza. You got a backup of a couple miles. And 287 southbound, crawling from Piscataway through Edison. That's between Possumtown Road and New Durham Road at 604. 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

You know, a lot of people don't like Anthony Kiedis' new girlfriend. Not for who she is, because of how old she is. He's 63 and she's 30. And the internet has jokes. She wrote a whole essay about it, too. 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There's just people yapping. 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Safe to say, we'll never have that conversation upon meeting someone new. It's 107.1 The Boss.

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1: 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Hey.

How do petitions work? It's 107.1 The Boss and the Kane Show. Because I'd like to start a petition to force Cher into making a new album. Because a lot of her aging peers are. Madonna's new album's coming out on July 3rd. Debbie Harry and Blondie's got a new album coming out. She's 80. As old as Cher. Well, Cher's not 80. She's 79. If I was 79, I'd be pissed if somebody called me 80. So would you. But, like, let's do it. Get off the schneid, Cher. 107.1 The Boss.

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2: Jersey traffic and weather
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3: 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Still with the crash blocking the right lane on the Parkway northbound. This is in Woodbridge, just north of exit 130. Also another crash on the Parkway southbound. Exit 131 for Metro Park. That's now on the right shoulder, but still slowing traffic. Parkway southbound remains backed up from the Colonia service area down to exit 130, delay around 3 miles. Further south, 2 mile backup, about that. Southbound on the Parkway, crawling around the Toms River Toll Plaza. 287 southbound sluggish from Piscataway through Edison, and Route 9 slow both directions between Lakewood and Toms River from 8th Street to Route 7.
4: Jersey weather.
3: Oh, rainy tonight. 53. You know how Nor'easter Nick described it. He says you might get some storms. So maybe some lightning, maybe some thunder, maybe some rain. Oh, is that what a storm does? Awesome. And at 68 tomorrow with some afternoon sunshine. Belmar 64, Tuckerton same. 66, Boss HQ.
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Second and third place winners win some dough, too. Grand prize, though, 13 winners get $250.

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It is the Kane Show. So they crowned the latest American Idol on Monday night. Tuesday morning, everybody forgot who it was. I didn't even know who it was. Hannah Harper is her name. Hannah Harper. She's a country singer. First country singer to win Idol since Carrie Underwood.

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1: Jersey traffic and weather
0: together.
2: Well, kind of a busy day. We still have a crash blocking the right lane on the Parkway northbound. They're taking their sweet time with this one, just north of exit 130 in Woodbridge.

0: Parkway southbound, slow stretch around the Toms River Toll Plaza. 287 heavy both directions, southbound from Piscataway through Edison, northbound from South Randolphville Road up into Franklin Township. That's near exit 12. And Route 9 continues to crawl both directions between Lakewood and Toms River.
1: Jersey weather.
2: Are on the way, but tomorrow we'll settle for like a 68 or so. Rainy tonight, 53. Morning showers tomorrow, and then becomes partly cloudy, high around 68. Freehold 67, Fork and River 65. 65 Boss HQ.
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2: Good evening. I'm Hunter Farman with your 7 o'clock Boss News Update. Jersey Mike's is on the move, set to transfer their headquarters from Manasquan and Wall to the new Bellworks Fort Monmouth in Tinton Falls. It's the former home of Commvault. The subchain has signed on to a lease of about 70,000 square feet of space inside the facility. Jersey Mike's had been headquartered at a building in Wall Township since 2003. There's no word on when that move will officially take place. Federal authorities say that a man taken into custody in Eatontown last month is wanted for murder in Honduras. The Patch has this story, citing the Department of Homeland Security. ICE agents arrested Freddy Alexander Lopez Lara during a traffic stop last month, later saying he was in the country illegally. He remains in ICE custody for now, but will likely be sent back to Honduras to face charges. Well, it's a blockbuster doubleheader at the movies.
3: Top Gun is set to return to theaters for its 40th anniversary. The Tony Scott film starring Tom Cruise and Val Kilmer that brought that need for speed to the big screen, along with its sequel, Top Gun Maverick, where we also saw Kilmer before he died, will show in a special release for just 1 week starting today. And as for a Top Gun 3, it is in development, confirmed at CinemaCon in April. So stay tuned.
2: That's Valerie Seagraves. And a Sayreville resident was arrested yesterday morning after they allegedly confronted a school bus driver and prevented the bus from leaving a bus stop on Lakeview and Saluk Drives. NJ.com says the 31-year-old and the bus driver were arguing after the driver wouldn't let a student onto the bus at their undesignated stop. Now, that bus did eventually make it to school just fine. The suspect was charged with assault, interference, and obstruction. Now with your latest forecast, here's Nor'easter Nick.
4: Be on the lookout for areas of scattered rain and thunderstorms for tonight. You'll be dodging some raindrops, could be some loud thunder, and you can see the lightning and all that kind of stuff, but not everybody is going to get a storm. Temperatures are going to be bottoming out in the 50s overnight, and then tomorrow for your Thursday, low to mid-60s, cloudy skies. In the Norcast Weather Center, I'm Nor'easter Nick.
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5: 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At least 52 minutes of music this hour. Here comes the Boss on the Boss.

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5: Jersey weather. No reason to excite. Forecast rain possible tonight, low 54. Scattered showers tomorrow at times and 64 tomorrow. Berth Amboy has 64. Colonia 64. 64 Boss HQ.

107.1 The Boss, 99.7 South Jersey. Hi, I'm Levine on your Wednesday night scene. All she wants to do is dance and maybe be reminded of being 16 and being taken to the fair. And somebody wins her a stuffed animal, or maybe him. The Wall Fair is coming back. They just announced this June 26th through June 29th. Yeah, the Wall Fair, always fun, right? 5 to 10 Thursday, 5 to 11 Friday through Sunday. Schedule the fireworks at the end of the night on Sunday. I'm there already. In my mind, it's summer. And we are on the Jersey Shore having fun. It's the Boss.

0: 107.1 The Boss, 99.7 South Jersey, home of Greg T and Rochelle in the morning. After 6 tomorrow, we got more $100 gift cards for Rella's Italian Tavern in Brielle. Oh, man. Love that Italian food out on the town. Now, come to think of it, took Mom out for Mother's Day in Brooklyn. That restaurant had a fixed menu for Mother's Day, and I think they upped the price a couple of $100. Yikes. Still paying for that one. This one will be free if you win tomorrow with Greg T and Rochelle on The Boss.
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